0: ended by renters rather than landlords since the laws were introduced. The changes require landlords to provide a lawful reason and supporting evidence when ending a tenancy agreement. Better Regulation Minister Analak Chantavong says the results are encouraging.
1: The latest end of rental survey with over 275,000 responses shows about 75% of renters feel better protected, more people renting, and they are renting for longer. This shows renters have a greater understanding of their rights and their responsibilities.
0: An elite police squad announced in the wake of the Bondi terror attack will soon hit Sydney streets. Officers in the Armed Response Command are in the final stages of training before they become a permanent fixture in the police force. And another three men have been charged over a stabbing at a service station in Sydney's northwest. A 19-year-old was stabbed during a brawl at Glenwood in July. Five other men remain before the courts charged over the incident. Checking sport now, Spencer Leniu is officially departing the Sydney Roosters, with the club confirming the Enforcers' exit at their end-of-season awards night. There are reports the former Origin prop will ink a multi-year deal at the Parramatta Eels. And Kangaroos coach Kevin Walters admits he has some tough selection decisions to make for their opening World Cup game against New Zealand. Roosters grand final hero James Tedesco is jostling for the fullback jersey with Reece Walsh, who helped Australia clean sweep England last year. Walters telling Sports Today loyalty will be a factor.
2: A lot of these guys are back up. Most of the guys that were on that tour last year, whether they played or they just in a supporting role, I thought were outstanding, and I'd like to reward that as well.
0: That's the latest news update from the Capital Radio Newsroom. I'm Caitlin Lewis.
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4: Snow FM weather.
5: Mostly sunny today across the snowies and some light winds. Looking good for your Thursday. Tomorrow is looking sunny. Patches of frost and a chance of some fog in the early morning, but clearing up, light winds around nearing about 15 to 25 clicks. And on Saturday over the weekend, partly cloudy, high chance of showers, most likely in the morning and afternoon. Jindy today reaches a top of 19 degrees. Cooma maxes out at 21, and Thredbo the top today, 13 degrees and getting down to minus one overnight.
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0: to get you up and moving this morning. 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Hey, it's Gem on, taking you through until 1 o'clock. Don't forget that Snow FM Breakfast with Beck and Jack returns at 6 o'clock tomorrow morning. Not far off though, Dua Lipa, she's next. We're going to keep you moving, get your steps in, all that good stuff. 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

0: 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I'll take my pride and stand in for you. Sienna Spiro is not far away. Blind, just seeing it through. Jeez, she's all up in her feels. Die on This Hill is her track. I'll take tonight. It's going to play in minutes here on Snow.
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0: 12 o'clock, play Snow FM. 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Let's take a look at the playlist after 12. Maroon 5 will be in there for a little throwback. Get your change together. Payphone is coming inside the next 20 minutes. Alongside Taylor, this is Opalite. It's going to play soon. We'll get your national news. And then I've got Clean Bandit on the way. So we'll get your headlines and come back to Rockabye in a sec.
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5: From the Capital Radio Newsroom, I'm Caitlin Lewis. The federal government is being called upon to step in and put a stop to the tax office's credit card ban. The ATO is standing firm on its decision to stop accepting credit cards for tax payments after November 30, despite not conducting any consultation with small business groups in the lead-up. Chamber of Commerce and Industry Chief Executive Andrew McKellar says he's speaking with the Treasurer's office.
6: The onus is on the tax office to start listening, you know, to small business, you know, and not just us. Listen to what the senior leadership in the government is saying. Come back to the table and let's find a solution that works for small business, because at the moment they're leaving, you know, small business out in the lurch.
5: Experts believe we may have hit the ceiling for what renters can afford to pay. Domain's quarterly rent report has found combined capital house rents were unchanged, sitting at an average of $700 a week. In Sydney, the cost of renting went down slightly. While renters say they've been feeling more secure since a ban on no-grounds evictions came into effect, state government data shows 85% of leases have been ended by renters rather than landlords since the laws were introduced. The changes require landlords to provide a lawful reason

0: permanent fixture in the police force. And another three men have been charged over a stabbing at a service station in Sydney's northwest. A 19-year-old was stabbed during a brawl at Glenwood in July. Five other men remain before the courts charged over the incident. Checking sport now, Spencer Leniu is officially departing the Sydney Roosters, with the club confirming the Enforcers' exit at their end-of-season awards night. There are reports the former Origin prop will ink a multi-year deal at the Parramatta Eels. And Kangaroos coach Kevin Walters admits he has some tough selection decisions to make for their opening World Cup game against New Zealand. Roosters grand final hero James Tedesco is jostling for the fullback jersey with Reece Walsh, who helped Australia clean sweep England last year. Walters telling Sports Today loyalty will be a factor.
1: A lot of these guys are backed up. Most of the guys that were on that tour last year, whether they played or they just in a supporting role, I thought were outstanding, and I'd like to reward that as well.
0: That's the latest news update from the Capital Radio Newsroom. I'm Caitlin Lewis.
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3: Snow FM weather.
4: Mostly sunny today across the Snowies and some light winds. Looking good for your Thursday. Tomorrow is looking sunny. Patches of frost and a chance of some fog in the early morning, but clearing up. Light winds around nearing about 15 to 25 clicks. And on Saturday over the weekend, partly cloudy, high chance of showers, most likely in the morning and afternoon. Jindy today reaches a top of 19 degrees. Cooma maxes out at 21, and Thredbo the top today, 13 degrees and getting down to minus one overnight.
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0: Don't know. She was meant to be the grand final entertainment. It ended up being Amy Shark for the NRL, but who knows what happened there. That was Dance Monkey, Play Snow FM, the Snowy Mountains' best music. We're going to take a look at your community switch soon. And then The Weeknd, Can't Feel My Face. You should probably get that checked out. No, you shouldn't do that. It's Gem taking you through till one.
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0: 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Place, no FM. We're going to keep things moving in a sec. Jason Derulo, a throwback. My head, it plays inside the next couple of minutes all across the snowy mountains.
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0: Zara Larsson, she's going to be in the country, I think, this week or probably next. Either way, she's rounding out our time together. Play Snow FM. I'm handing things over to April, but I can give you a sneaky peek of what she's got in store for the playlist after the headlines. Bruno Mars will be in there inside the next 20 minutes alongside Ariana. That's off her latest album, Petal. And then after we check on your headlines and your weather across the snowy mountains, a blast from the past, from Bastille, it's Pompeii. I'm out of here. I will catch you tomorrow from 10 o'clock. April's got you covered. Catch ya.
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5: From the Capital Radio Newsroom, I'm Alex Stockerty. Australia's housing construction pipeline is showing signs of life, but experts warn tougher economic conditions could slow future projects. Data shows a surge in the number of homes built across the country in the June quarter, but the jump isn't enough to put the government back on track to deliver its target of the 1 to 2 million home range. West Australian Shadow Housing Minister Sandra Brewer says it's another serious setback for residents struggling to find or afford a place.
6: The reason for this crisis is in completions. We have the slowest build times in the nation, and that's what the Cook Labor government have to address. Not just talk about the problem, but streamline approvals, regulations, to build the homes we need.
5: Many older Australians would choose to fund private health insurance over basic essentials if the aged-based health insurance rebate was scrapped. A Council of the Ageing survey shows almost half of respondents would keep their cover and cut back on spending elsewhere. The tax office is being accused of double standards over a decision to stop accepting credit card payments. ATO representatives have met with business groups angry about the change, which is in force from the end of November. It coincides with a national ban on credit card surcharges. Shadow Treasurer Tim Wilson says changes have been rushed.
7: They have got no real feedback from the ATO or adjustment in their process. Surely there's a rational pathway forward where people could accept surcharging as part of a condition of a continued payment option.
5: Data shows some petrol, diesel and hybrid vehicles are using more fuel than claimed by their manufacturer. The Australian Automobile Association tested 170 cars with

0: the AFL trade period continues. While the defender is reportedly favouring a move to Geelong, Sydney is reluctant to send him to the Cats, opening the door for Essendon, North Melbourne and the Suns. Two-time major champion John Rahm is walking away from LIV Golf, rejecting the proposed terms of the Breakaway Circuit's planned relaunch. And in Major League Baseball, the Guardians have avoided elimination with a 9-3 victory over the White Sox in Game 3 of the Division Series. That's the latest news update from the Capital Radio newsroom.
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3: Nice sunny conditions this afternoon. Tomorrow looking at some frost and fog in the early morning. A nice sunny day throughout. Saturday a bit of a change. Partly cloudy conditions. Possible showers most likely in the morning. And Sunday back to being sunny after some morning fog. Jitterbug and Richie top tomorrow of 24 after tonight's low of 5. Coomera dropping to minus 2 overnight tonight, top of 26 tomorrow, and Canberra top of 23 tomorrow, after tonight's low of 4. 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

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An artist who rose to fame as front woman of a band in the late 80s, which she actually got a start out thanks to an invite from her brother to join, who eventually left to pursue a career working as an animator for The Simpsons. And eventually she went solo too. One of her hits is going to come up on the way for your high school hit in 5.

0: Martin Garrix and Ed Sheeran, a song that took 10 years to make. It was made in 2016 initially. Wasn't really finished. Sat there in the files. Then Martin went through it and found this one and went, oh, let's release it. Hey, you're here on Snow FM. We got the Snow FM Breakfast Show back tomorrow morning. We've got Jack's Hot Take to look forward to. Still your Thursday afternoon. We've got this one on the way. It's Pink. With Bad Influence, keep it here.
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0: 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Hey, this next artist, proof that people want to see her live. She had 1.5 million people in the queue online to get her tickets for the Hollywood Bowl in just a couple of weeks' time.
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0: That is Miley Cyrus herself. The Hollywood Bowl performance will be for this most recent album she's just put out, Bass Persuades. This is the title track playing the next five.
2: 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Or will they be completely stuck in the wrong decade?
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0: 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Hey, another lovely sunny day, despite what the weather was saying a couple of days ago. Looks like Saturday, though, might finally be getting those showers. Going to take a closer look at that weather, as well as your Capital Newsroom just after 2. 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
8: From the Capital Radio Newsroom, I'm Alex Stockerty. Rental price growth has stalled across much of the country despite vacancy rates remaining at critically low levels. Domain's quarterly report shows combined capital city house rents are unchanged at $700 a week. Chief economist Nicola Powell says tenants are reaching their capacity to pay more and more properties are sitting empty in major cities as a result.
9: Sydney's vacancy rate is still very much in a landlord's market, but it is increasing. So the vacancy rate at the moment is sitting at 1.2%, and that is the highest vacancy rate we've seen for the month of September since 2021.
8: Experts warn deteriorating economic conditions could slow down future housing projects. Data shows a surge in the number of homes built across Australia in the June quarter. The jump has failed to get the government back on track for its target of 1.2 million homes. The owner of a major winemaker has been forced to axe 170 jobs as it prepares the business for the challenges of a changing market. Penfolds recorded a statutory loss of more than $1 billion in August. Most redundancies have been made in Treasury Wine Estates Melbourne headquarters. New data shows petrol, diesel and hybrid vehicles are using more fuel than promised by the manufacturers. The Australian Automobile Association tested 170 cars with real-world metrics, finding more than three-quarters overshot their efficiency claims. Spokesperson Michael Bradley says car makers need to be transparent.
10: This is about truth in advertising. This is about making sure when an Australian family or an Australian fleet buyer goes and buys themselves a car, the information they're given is accurate.
8: A world-class marine wildlife hospital is being built in Queensland. Construction of the facility is underway at SeaWorld. It'll be equipped with specialist equipment and docked vessels to help treat marine wildlife. Also making news, older Australians say they could be forced to cut back on food and other essentials to afford private health insurance if proposed rebate changes go ahead. A partnership between CSIRO and US pharmaceutical giant Moderna has been announced in a bid to boost Australia's

0: forward Aiden Schubert has requested a trade to the Gold Coast Suns. That's the latest news update from the Capital Radio newsroom.
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2: Snow FM weather.
3: Nice sunny conditions this afternoon. Tomorrow looking at some frost and fog in the early morning. A nice sunny day throughout. Saturday a bit of a change, partly cloudy conditions. Possible showers most likely in the morning. And Sunday back to being sunny after some morning fog. Jitterbug Ridge here top tomorrow of 24, tonight's low of 5. Coomera dropping to -2 overnight tonight, top of 26 tomorrow. And Canberra top of 23 tomorrow, tonight's low of 4.
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3: Some exciting stuff for this next artist who's just announced he's going to be his uncle for the second time. He's going to play next after this one from Dance.

0: And Joy, I'm with you on Snow FM. We are got an artist on the way who, one of her idols growing up was Madonna, who ended up wearing her name in glitter all across her outfit on a VMA's performance. And even after all these years later, she said it's still pretty cool.
1: 14-year-old me prancing around my bedroom just wishing I could be Madonna. I still am absolutely pumped that some people, I'm like, they know that I exist on this planet.
0: That's Kylie Minogue for your High School Hit in 5 with a song that's just hit a billion streams. 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

0: 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Just before 6:30, we have Beck's Weird Wisdom, and today we learned a few things.
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0: Trey and Haysel's sister, hey, a little while back, Will and Woody were looking for the best yeahs in songs. And one of them that was a pretty top contender was this song. Speak of Will and Woody, they're back for your drive home this afternoon from 5. In the meantime, you can enjoy this one. It's Usher and Ludacris up next with Yeah.
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3: I'm an investigative reporter, and that guy and this company are playing an unprecedented role in our lives.
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0: Dua Lipa, These Walls, keep you here on Snow FM. In a couple of minutes' time, better check out the latest from the Capital Newsroom with the news, sport, as well as your weather for the weekend. And the Snowy's best music continues. We've got Calvin Harris and Rihanna on the way. This is what you came for.
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5: From the Capital Radio Newsroom, I'm Alex Stockerty. Older Australians could be forced to make tough choices between paying for private health insurance and covering everyday essentials if proposed rebate changes go ahead. Almost half of those surveyed say they would keep their existing cover and cut spending elsewhere if the aged-based health insurance rebate was removed. Council of the Ageing Australia Chief Executive Patricia Sparrow says people shouldn't have to choose.
6: They've taken private health insurance out to ensure that they can look after their own healthcare and that they're not a burden to the public hospital system. People are really concerned that if the government proceeds, there'll be more demand on public hospital systems and that they would have to wait for really long periods of time.
5: Home vacancy rates are at critically low levels despite rental price growth stalling across much of the country. Domain's latest report shows combined capital city house rents are unchanged at $700 a week as tenants reach their capacity to pay more. A push to remove Hamas and Hezbollah from Australia's list of designated terrorist organisations is being deemed disgraceful by the New South Wales Premier. A pro-Palestinian activist group is calling for the terror listings to be lifted. Chris Minns says that will never happen. Victoria's police minister insists the government isn't trying to make it easier for young people to re-offend. Officers have been instructed to issue warnings and cautions when dealing with children rather than immediately pursuing formal action. Minister Paul Edbrook says the approach is already part of the common sense strategy and insists officers aren't going soft on crime.
7: I'm telling you now, we're not. If there is a young person that has done something that is against the law, that they can be dealt with appropriately, and we're not going to clog up a court system. We save that and the police paperwork for those who are committing violent crimes in our community and need to be put in jail.
5: Populations of some of the country's rarest animals are in decline. A World Wildlife Fund report recorded a steep fall in the number of Gentoo penguins and green ringtail possums over the past 5 years. But many other populations are stable or increasing, including humpback whales, bluefin tuna, and some tiger species. Also making news, a man has been charged over a plate of nachos that were thrown at a woman and her child at the MCG during the preliminary final between Brisbane and Hawthorn. Checking sport, and the supercars are taking to Mount Panorama for their first practice session ahead of the Bathurst 1000. Day 4 of the AFL trade period is in full swing. Rowan Marshall is officially headed to Geelong after St Kilda and the Cats reached an agreement. The Roosters have lost another star player, granting Spencer Lenu an immediate release from the final year in his NRL contract. And Premier League champions Arsenal have locked in manager Mikel Arteta for 2030. That's the latest news update from the Capital Radio Newsroom.
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0: Nice sunny conditions this afternoon. Tomorrow looking at some frost and fog in the early morning. A nice sunny day throughout. Saturday a bit of a change, partly cloudy conditions, possible showers most likely in the morning. And Sunday back to being sunny after some morning fog. Jitterbug and Rich here, top tomorrow of 24 after night's low.

0: Kesha Dayan with Grey Throwback here on Snow FM. But for now, we've got a new one from Santa Sparrow from her debut album. It's all about how sometimes we can imagine things about someone, things we want to see and not what's actually there.
1: This guy I really like, he said he would come and see me, and I took that small thing and I just like created this whole life that like didn't even happen.
0: I guess you could call it a great expectation. Here it is.

0: 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Hey, all the Hayley William fans are pretty lucky. She's been asked to be a headliner for a few festivals early next year, and she's going to be doing a handful of solo shows as part of her current tour, The Hayley Williams Show. And speaking of her, she's going to play next this one with Zedd. Stay the night, keep it here.
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0: But Aussie stuff from Shepherd with Geronimo here on Snow FM 97.7. Speaking of Australia, this next artist has thankfully gifted us another chance to see her here live in Australia for the third time in 2 years. The lovely Olivia Dean put on two amazing nights, sold-out nights in Melbourne at the start of this week. Getting ready to do two sold-out nights this Friday and Saturday here in Sydney. It's Olivia Dean. She's playing next with Man I Need.
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6: From the Capital Radio Newsroom, I'm Alex Stockerty. Australia's housing construction pipeline is showing signs of life, but experts warn tougher economic conditions could slow future projects. Data shows a surge in the number of homes built across the country in the June quarter, but the jump isn't enough to put the government back on track to deliver its target of the 1 to 2 million home range. West Australian Shadow Housing Minister Sandra Brewer says it's another serious setback for residents struggling to find or afford a place.
7: The reason for this crisis is in completions. We have the slowest build times in the nation, and that's what the Cook Labor government have to address. Not just talk about the problem, but streamline approvals, regulations, to build the homes we need.
6: Many older Australians would choose to fund private health insurance over basic essentials if the aged-based health insurance rebate was scrapped. A Council of the Ageing survey shows almost half of respondents would keep their cover and cut back on spending elsewhere. The tax office is being accused of double standards over a decision to stop accepting credit card payments. ATO representatives have met with business groups angry about the change, which is in force from the end of November. It coincides with a national ban on credit card surcharges. Shadow Treasurer Tim Wilson says changes have been rushed.
8: They have got no real feedback from the ATO or adjustment in their process. Surely there's a rational pathway forward where people could accept surcharging as part of the condition of a continued payment option.
6: Data shows some petrol, diesel and hybrid vehicles are using more fuel than claimed by their manufacturer. The Australian Automobile Association tested 170 cars with real-world metrics, finding more than three-quarters overshot their efficiency claims. The Chery Tiggo 7 Urban medium SUV recorded the largest gap, using 13% more fuel in real-world driving. The CSIRO and US vaccine maker Moderna have entered a partnership to advance research on emerging biosecurity threats. The collaboration also aims to strengthen Australia's regional health security and pandemic preparedness. Checking sport, and the Gold Coast Suns are the latest AFL club to make a pitch for Sydney Swan Nick Blakey as the AFL trade period continues. While the defender is reportedly favouring a move to Geelong, Sydney is reluctant to send him to the Cats, opening the door for Essendon, North Melbourne and the Suns. Two-time major champion John Rahm is walking away from LIV Golf, rejecting the proposed terms of the breakaway circuit's planned relaunch. And in Major League Baseball, the Guardians have avoided elimination with a

0: overnight tonight, top of 26 tomorrow, and Canberra top of 23 tomorrow. Tonight's low of 4.
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0: 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The Snowy Mountains' best music continues. We've got Bruno Mars.

Clover, Troy Sivan, I'm So Tired on Snow FM. Hey, don't go too far. We have your high school hit from someone who actually grew up as an actor on the Mickey Mouse Clubhouse, the Disney show, back when he was a kid. He was actually roommates with the other famous movie star, Ryan Gosling. Find out who that is. He's going to play in the next five. Right now, let's play White Tees. Hey there, Delilah.

0: Brenna Garbdell, busy woman. And speaking of keeping busy, when this artist isn't on stage doing music, creating songs, writing stuff, he's usually keeping busy watching his top three favourite movies.
1: Goodfellas, Cool Runnings, and I still watch it every single year. I think Love Actually is a masterpiece. 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
0: hey, what do we think about that top three? Well, that's Ed Sheeran's top three. We've got him on the way with Khalid. 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

0: Clean Bandit, Zara Larsson. Here on Snow FM, this next artist, he was a bit of a ghostwriter. He wrote for many big stars, including like Lil Wayne, Pitbull, for about 3 years before he made it big as an artist. He's kind of become a bit of a king of TikTok as well. Jason Derulo, Take You Dancing, plays next.
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8: From the Capital Radio Newsroom, I'm Alex Stockerty. Rental price growth has stalled across much of the country despite vacancy rates remaining at critically low levels. Domain's quarterly report shows combined capital city house rents are unchanged at $700 a week. Chief economist Nicola Powell says tenants are reaching their capacity to pay more, and more properties are sitting empty in major cities as a result.
9: Sydney's vacancy rate is still very much in a landlord's market, but it is increasing. So the vacancy rate at the moment is sitting at 1.2%, and that is the highest vacancy rate we've seen for the month of September since 2021.
8: Experts warn deteriorating economic conditions could slow down future housing projects. Data shows a surge in the number of homes built across Australia in the June quarter. The jump has failed to get the government back on track for its target of 1.2 million homes. The owner of a major winemaker has been forced to axe 170 jobs as it prepares the business for the challenges of a changing market. Penfolds recorded a statutory loss of more than $1 billion in August. Most redundancies have been made in Treasury Wine Estates' Melbourne headquarters. New data shows petrol, diesel and hybrid vehicles are using more fuel than promised by the manufacturers. The Australian Automobile Association tested 170 cars with real-world metrics, finding more than three-quarters overshot their efficiency claims. Spokesperson Michael Bradley says car makers need to be transparent.
10: This is about truth in advertising. This is about making sure when an Australian family or an Australian fleet buyer goes and buys themselves the car, the information they're given is accurate.
8: A world-class marine wildlife hospital is being built in Queensland. Construction of the facility is underway at SeaWorld. It'll be equipped with specialist equipment and docked vessels to help treat marine wildlife. Also making news, older Australians say they could be forced to cut back on food and other essentials to afford private health insurance if proposed rebate changes go ahead. A partnership between CSIRO and US pharmaceutical giant Moderna has been announced in a bid to boost Australia's biosecurity. And the skeleton of the world's biggest dinosaur is coming to Sydney. The 38-metre-long prehistoric giant is being put on display at the Australian Museum to mark the site's 200th anniversary. Checking sport, and just days after an explosive bench stint in the Roosters' grand final victory, Spencer Linnioo has been officially let go by the NRL club. The 26-year-old confirmed his departure at Sydney's annual awards night. Blues Sheffield Shield captain Nick Maddinson's poised for an Australian test recall after almost a decade after his debut. And young Hawthorn forward Aiden Schubert has requested a trade to the Gold Coast Suns. That's the latest news update from the Capital Radio newsroom.
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0: Nice sunny conditions this afternoon. Tomorrow looking at some frost and fog in the early morning. A nice sunny day throughout. Saturday a bit of a change, partly cloudy conditions, possible showers most likely in the morning. And Sunday back to being sunny after some morning fog. Jitterbug and Rich here, top tomorrow of 24, after tonight's low of 5. Coomera dropping to minus 2 overnight tonight, top of 26 tomorrow. And Canberra top of 23 tomorrow, after tonight's low of 4. 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

0: Yes, good afternoon, everyone. It is Will and Woody. Hope you're having a wonderful drive home. Only 10 weeks of the show to go, Woods, so we're going to be jumping in the time machine a little bit later on, which will be lots of fun.
1: Yeah.
0: Recapping some of the best gear from the show over the last nearly a decade, guys. Can you hear? It's also going to be coming up. We've got the Harry Styles tickets to give away for the person that gets the most cans.
2: And right up next, and I think I can say this now because this show is wrapping up in 10 weeks. In this particular occupation, we don't do much. It's 2 hours a day. Compared to the other jobs out there, like honestly.
0: Oh, compared to the jobs out there. Absolutely.
2: I get to catch up with my best mate, try and make him laugh for 2 hours, and then I go home and try to convince my wife that I've had a big day.
0: Yeah.
2: But I do want to know, because I think our jobs are quite simple. Let's just get it going. How little do you do in your job?

0: Just getting confirmed.
1: And then so, I'd just like to hear from him. Hey, boys, it's been lovely.
0: Yeah, and that'll mean a lot to you. That'll mean a lot to you coming from Smallsy.
1: Well, as soon
0: that'll
1: as
0: make
1: I find,
0: everything okay, unless, Smallsy reaches out.
1: Can we get Smallsy on?
2: You want us to organise Smallsy coming on to give you your well wishes?
1: Yeah.
2: Yeah, no worries.
1: Yeah, that's it.
0: Perfect. That's a job for you. For you guys listening right now, how little do you do in your job? And are you proud of it?
1: It's up next, Will and Woody. Play Snow.

0: Will and Woody, double pass to Harry Styles. If you can guess the most cans in Can You Hear It, that's right up next. Right now, though, Woods.
1: Pete Davidson has made a very bold claim. He has basically said that influencers don't do a lot, yet they make a lot of money from it. And this has it has really sparked a fire in a lot of influencers, Will. But here's what he said when he was talking to Variety.
2: Bad, and it makes me sad. Girls are just talking to themselves on there. Okay, come get ready with me. And I'm like, who the f*** are you? What do you do? Nothing. They make $40 million a year? What? And then I'm like, the world's broken.
1: That's what he said.
0: I'm just looking at the comment section on TikTok. Oh,
1: can you give me some?
0: I'll read the top three comments.
1: Okay.
0: And you can guess who they're by.
1: Uh-huh.
0: Mind you, he does the same thing just for a TV camera instead of a phone camera.
1: Ooh. Ooh. Yeah.
0: Mind you, this man fumbled Ariana and Kim Kardashian, so I won't be listening to him.
1: Okay, yeah.
0: And he only has a problem with it because girls are winning.
1: Whoa, okay.
0: Yes. So they're obviously all from influencers. The other one that I think is really interesting, hilarious. I clicked on those people's profiles and looked at them objectively.
1: Yes.
0: And they all have tens of millions of followers on TikTok.
1: And they influence.
0: They influence.
1: Yes.
0: The other side of the coin here, which I'm 100% on the chick side for, which is pretty funny, is men kick a ball and earn the same amount of money.
1: Yeah. We catch up for 2 hours a day and try and make each other laugh.
0: And we're on $40 million a year. Everyone knows that.
1: and we call it a job. And that's kind of what I want to talk about today. And I want you to be proud of this if you do engage with the show. You can remain anonymous if you don't want your boss hearing this, but how little do you do in your job? Like, be honest. You know you're sitting on a bit of a gold mine here. You've got a job. It requires very little effort. You make sweet coin. Let us know about it. Because just to defend the influencers one more time, Wilbur, I tried to influence once.
0: Mm-hmm.
1: I tried to do a video for Jack Daniels.
0: Mm.
1: So it was like a Father's Day thing. It was promoting a whiskey, obviously.
0: Yeah.
1: Right? So I tried to make a video for them.
0: Oh, yeah.
1: They, for multiple reasons over an email, rejected the video that I made for them. And they were like, please do not post this online.
0: Wow.
1: Right? Because I free poured the Jack Daniels. That was a problem. And then it also, without giving too much away, it ended with me giving my dad a back scratch. Like, my dad was topless and I was scratching his back, right? Somehow that's how the video became. And they were like, this is a quote from them, this is not making our product look desirable at all.
0: Fair enough.
1: I responded to them and I was like, can I just post the video? I don't expect any money. And they were like, please don't. So influencing, it's quite stressful. It's hard.
0: Oh, there's a bit to it. There's no doubt about that.
1: 100%.
0: And it's a very competitive market.
1: Oh, no doubt. No doubt.
0: You're swimming with the sharks.
1: Bloody oath you are. But I do want to know, what is a job out there?
0: It is. I wouldn't know where to start.
1: Oh, mate, 100%.
0: It's also a level of, like, just, I don't know. I just, that whole idea of just talking about me, I find just really difficult with that level. I mean, I do it every day, but let's take some calls. So this is the least amount that you do in your job.
1: Yes.
0: The bare minimum.
1: Yeah. Maybe it's a previous job you had where you just did very, very little.
0: We'll take your calls up next. Well, hope you're having a great drive home. It's Will and Woody.

0: Hey, it's Will and Woody. I hope you're having a wonderful drive home. Woodrow, we are talking before we give away these Harry Styles tickets. What is the least amount that you do in your job? What do you get away with doing the bare minimum with?
1: That's it. And I want you to be proud of that. Like, if you are sitting on a job that requires zero effort,
0: yep,
1: and you are making a buck,
0: yep.
1: I mean, that's the secret to happiness for mine, Wilbur.
0: Aren't I?
1: I mean, and look, I mean,
0: good for you.
1: You and me, we might be looking for jobs next year. We're interested. And I would love a job with zero effort.
0: Yeah.
1: I have been looking, and I don't know whether this is harsh. I haven't experienced this.
0: Yep.
1: But recently I've been looking at the Lollipop Man. Seems doable. I'm just throwing it out there.
0: Shots fired.
1: I'm just throwing it out there. It looks like something I could handle.
0: Shots fired. I think they've got a huge responsibility.
1: Is that right? I'm speaking with zero experience. I'm just saying from the outside in, I'm like, I think I could do that. It's only an hour. It's like an hour a day. It's just for the peak hour. It's just for the school pick up and drop off.
0: Yeah, but like, come on.
1: Go home for a long lunch. I'm just saying. Should be proud. I'm sure there's Lollipop men and women listening right now being like, bloody oath, mate. Join us. Join the guild.
0: Can you?
1: Join the Lollipop guild.
0: You're right. I think all the Lollipop positions would fill up I think they'd be rare as hen's teeth, those positions.
1: There's a waiting list. There's a waiting list for the Lollipop man. They're waiting for him or her to die. Like, yes, I can take the Lollipop. Maxie, you've actually called to dob somebody in about doing little in
2: Yeah,
1: job.
2: Pretty much. Yeah, I have. It's actually my boss making the buck. And not me.
1: Yeah, right. Okay, so go on.
2: Yeah, I'm the one working away, and it's been pretty much all day. I'm working whilst I'm talking to you boys right now.
0: Yeah.
2: And I'm looking at him, actually. He's giving me this little look that he does.
0: Yeah.
2: And, he's just been on TikTok the whole day, so I just wanted to dub him in and just, you know, put it out there that sometimes it's the apprentices that do the work and not the boss.
0: Yeah.
1: I like that, mate. Do you want to full name and shame him? Go for it.
2: Exactly. Full name and shame. Yeah. Oh, I'll give the first name. It's Samuel, but puff of bat. Samuel. Can't share anymore.
1: What's your line of work? What's he watching you do right now, Max?
2: Electrical. I'm an electrician. So I'm in the end of my Sparky apprenticeship, and it's hard.
1: What a lazy bastard. Yeah, I can hear people laughing in the background. I love it, Maxie. Let's go to a anonymous caller here. So I like this. Obviously, you want to remain anonymous because you're worried that your boss is going to find out about this.
3: And my colleagues as well.
1: And you, okay, so this is your whole crew. What do you do and how little
3: well,
1: do you do?
3: Well, the accusation in the workplace is that I don't connect with my my colleagues, that I haven't reached out after receiving some recent news. And am I guilty of it? Maybe. But maybe it's because I didn't know what to say. It doesn't make me a bad person.
0: Smallsy. Hello. Great to hear from you, mate. Mate, that's all you needed to say. We just wanted to hear from you. I would have liked a cut.
3: Well, it's happened to me in the past, and I didn't even get a chance to say goodbye. They just packed my box for me at one time, and I never had a chance to say goodbye. They just said they kicked you out. This is ruthless radio, right? It's killing season. But I didn't know what to say.
0: Oh, thanks,
3: because
0: mate.
3: I feel like I could be the problem, because it's all the wheels are falling off the wagon
0: since
3: I arrived.
0: You joined. It is true.
1: Just be honest, Smallsy. Are you taking over? Because it's always been a bit weird.
0: You've flanked us ever since you started.
1: Did you say to the CEO, listen, I want Smallsy for 6 hours straight. It's what I want. Get rid of the boys.
3: Well, I went in for breakfast and they said no. And then I said, what about Will and Woody shift? And then they said no. So it isn't me. But I didn't want you to think it was me. And then now we're having this awkward moment on the air.
0: I love this. This is really good. We're dangerously vulnerable and honest at the moment because we've got nothing to lose, mate. But you still have to mind your P's and Q's. So we've got you right where we want you. So are we going to continue till the end of the year in the Smallsy sandwich as we currently are?
3: I have not heard otherwise.
0: Okay.
3: Unless you've heard otherwise.
0: You sound nervous. You're safe. It's
1: Smallsy.
0: Musical chairs, Smallsy. Boy, thanks for calling though, Smallsy. Honestly.
3: No, I gotta say, you two boys, I have had absolutely loved working right in between you, like a little Will and Woody sandwich. You made me feel so welcome, and then just I still think I won. Can you hear it? I think you'd lied just so I didn't break the record.
0: Yeah, you take it back.
3: But that's just me. Yeah.
0: Well, mate, thank you. We've had a lot of shows that we've spoken out of, and you're definitely the show that we've actually had on the show and had a connection with and had great fun on air with. It's been really awesome, man. So thank you so much, and all will be forgiven if you just give us the next Billie Eilish interview and we can move on.
3: Absolutely. And I hope wherever you land next, I hope that the show before you doesn't run late like I used to run late. So I do apologize for all the times I ran late.
0: Thanks for coming on, mate. Well, you guys can join Smallsy again, we hope, tonight. He'll be back.
3: Unless you know something I don't know.
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0: Will and Woody. Harry Styles ticket on Can You Hear It?
1: Can you hear it? Can you hear it? Can you hear it?
2: Tickets. You get a double. You get a double to Harry Styles.
0: I told you, I'm losing my powers. I'm fading. I'm melting like the Wicked Witch of the West. I'm melting. I'm not going to be able to converse by the end of the year. I'll be mute.
2: Doesn't matter.
0: I'll be rendered mute. I'm sure a lot of people will be very happy about that.
2: All right, let's go to Steve-O here, who wants those Harry Styles ticket. Mate, you're a big fan of Harry Styles?
3: I am. I can't help but listen to it when you've got a 16-year-old daughter in the house, mate.
2: Of course, Steve-O. All right, well, let's crack some cans for you. Remember, if you get the most cans out of everyone today, those tickets are yours. Here's your first can.
3: Beer.
2: Hello, Steve-O. He's on the board.
0: Good for you, Steve-O. Good for you.
2: Go straight for your second can here, Steve-O.
3: Soft drink.
2: Steve-O.
0: Steve-O, strong
2: start. Two cans down.
0: Strong start.
2: Does your vocation have anything to do with your ears?
3: No, not at all. Nah.
0: Does your vacation have anything to do with drinking?
3: No, but if you want me to guess the make of the drink, I can give that a go as well.
2: Wow. Okay, well, here's can number three. First, go beer or soft drink, then tell us the make. Here we go.
3: Soft drink.
2: Incorrect. Incorrect. Incorrect. You got arrogant. You obviously got arrogant, Steve-O.
3: Yeah.
2: Hey, Steve-O, you've got two cans,
0: so
2: though, mate.
0: Arrogant.
2: You got two cans. So hold the line, because that might be enough to get you to Harry Styles with your 16-year-old daughter.
0: Good on you, Steve-O. The official beer of Can You Hear It at the moment, not the very unofficial beer of Can You Hear It at the moment, given that we have to pay for them ourselves, is Coopers.
2: Yes.
0: And I was reading online the other day that Coopers is one of the very few actually Australian-owned beers.
2: Is that right?
0: Pretty much every other beer in Australia is owned by Kirin or Asahi.
2: There you go. A little fun fact.
0: Oh. Coopers is still brewed in South Australia.
2: Look how patriotic we are.
0: How cool is that?
2: The Australian beer in here.
0: Yeah.
2: All right, Natalie. It's the Australian beer, Coopers, or it's soft drink. You want to play?
4: Yes, please.
2: Got to beat two.
4: Dying to play.
2: What's that?
0: She said dying to play.
2: Oh, well. Get ready to die. Here's
4: soft drink.
2: Nice, Nat. Stay alive.
0: Good for you, Nat. Good for you,
4: Thank
0: Nat.
4: You.
2: All right. Can number two. Here it comes.
4: Soft drink.
2: Hello!
0: Natalie.
2: Poor Steve.
4: I'm so nervous.
2: So, you're tied with Steve, which means Steve currently still has the tickets. Steve, how are you feeling over there?
3: Yeah, not too bad. Let's just end it now, yeah, and just wrap it up.
2: All right. Natalie, over to you. You're going for a third can to steal those tickets off Steve. You ready for it?
4: I think so, yep. Soft drink.
2: Unfortunately, it was a beer. I'm sorry, Natalie.
4: Oh, no.
2: I'm sorry.
4: You're kidding.
0: Kept her waiting.
2: I'm sorry.
0: Her waiting over Josh Fawaz of all the songs.
2: I had to sit through Fawaz.
0: He gave her the AI slot.
2: God. But that means for you, Steve-O, you still currently have the Harry Styles tickets.
3: Yeah, all right. That sounds good, mate. Good. All the best, Natalie. Well done.
2: See you later, Natalie.
0: Wow, don't let the door hit you on the way out. How about it? Steve-O, he's got the tail up again. Hey, Steve.
3: Yeah.
0: You've still got to get through two more callers, mate.
3: Yeah, I know. Yeah.
0: Okay. Glad you know.
2: One of those callers is Brody. Hey, Brody.
5: How you going?
2: Good, mate. Good, mate. How much of a fan of Harry Styles are you?
5: Yeah, love Harry. Love Harry. I love Can You Hear It More.
2: Oh,
5: I was on a few months ago. I got six.
2: Oh, geez, cop that, Steve. Okay, well, here is can number one, Brody. Let's go.
5: Thank you. I'll say that's a beer.
2: Nice, Brody. Seasoned player. You only need two more to steal them off Steve. Let's go for can number two, bro.
5: I reckon a soft drink for that one.
2: Hello, Brody.
0: Wow, Brody. Hello, and here it is again, Brody. For Steve. My God. I feel like it's like this. At this situation is a little, it's like a tennis match. It's like we keep going advantage, juice.
2: Yeah, it feels like that.
0: Oz open around the corner. Topical. Hello. There it is. Thought he'd lost it.
2: Finger on the pulse. Okay, so the situation is this. If you get this right, Brody, you are stealing the Harry Styles tickets off Steve. I'm just curious to the producers outside. Did Brody hustle us? Did he lie about the fact that he'd played before?
6: I actually didn't ask.
2: That's just bad producing. I'm glad you've confessed and just put your hand up there.
0: Juice is on the way out too.
2: Okay. Brody, for can number three in the Harry Styles tickets. Here it is.
5: Oh, odd crack, I reckon a beer.
2: It was an odd crack.
0: It was an odd crack.
2: But it was a soft drink, softy, Brody.
0: Softy, Brody.
5: Oh, no.
0: Brodes.
5: Oh, that's all right. Good on you, Steve.
0: And again, don't let the door hit you on the way out.
2: So Steve,
0: another one down.
2: Steve still has the Harry Styles tickets. We've got time for one more player. Any words you want to give Lisa, Steve, who is about to play?
7: Good luck, and leave your earplugs in, I guess.
0: Oh, no! Steve-O, there he goes again.
2: No! All right.
0: Steve-O like playing it. On behalf of his daughter. Steve, every time we throw to you, I'm surprised at how high your voice is. You come in, it's a pitch just above what I thought it would be at. I'm getting a little bit of a shock every time we speak to you.
7: Oh, okay. You know, I'm a grown man.
2: So am I, Steve. I'm high too, mate. I'm high too. I like it. It's my point of difference. You and me both.
7: No,
2: I didn't hear that, but there's nothing wrong with it. Now, Lisa, you're playing to steal the tickets.
8: Hi, how you going?
2: We're good. Let's go into can one.
8: A beer.
2: Incorrect. Steve-O, you've got the tickets.
0: Steve-O!
2: You're a legend, Steve-O.
0: Steve-O! Is that your daughter in the background?
7: Mate, that's Steve-O's daughter.
0: Steve-O's daughter. How old is she?
7: She's 16, mate, and she's ready to rock and roll.
0: Oh, can we say g'day? Hello, Steve's daughter.
8: Thank you so much.
2: No worries, Steve-O's daughter. Are you taking your dad or are you going to take a mate?
8: I'll take dad.
0: Love that.
7: Yeah. Oh. In the
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2: Will and Woody, hope you're having a great drive home. Hey, only 10 weeks of the show to go, guys. So we're going to jump in the time machine very shortly to celebrate some great stuff that we've had a lot of fun doing over the last 10 years. Also, I should mention the Harry Styles tickets will be back tomorrow. So make sure you guys are getting involved. Harry Styles, together live in Australia, playing six huge stadium shows starting November 2026, including fourth and final Melbourne show. Tickets and info at livenation.com.au. God, got all the admin out of the way. Let's do hot takes.
3: That's a spicy meatball.
4: I never know if my takes are hot. It's not necessarily
2: not.
4: My strength. No, occasionally I've had some hot ones, but they're rare.
2: No.
4: I think this is a hot take.
2: I don't think
4: you've
2: ever had a hot one.
4: No, I had a pretty hot one recently.
2: It'll lead off with hot, but then you always like temper it. You always have something that just like brings it back in slightly. A hot take is just like, just hit me between the eyes. Okay. Say something controversial. Okay.
4: Plastic toilet seats are better than ceramic.
2: Oh, God, mate.
3: That's a spicy meatball.
4: They are. I don't get as cold as a ceramic seat.
2: All right.
4: And I think they're also smoother.
2: I've got a good one for you.
5: They're also dirtier.
4: Why is it dirty? Why would plastic
5: it
4: be dirty than ceramic?
5: It feels dirty. They're the ones that you kind of get in like at the public toilet at the park.
4: Yeah, that's
5: they
4: nice.
5: Feel a bit dirty.
2: I don't mind a plastic seat.
4: Yeah, thank you, Will. Thank you. Plastic, yeah, seat, but it's controversial because most people prefer a ceramic because there's, for some reason.
2: Oh, sorry. I'm so sorry. I just heard because I just assumed
4: yeah,
2: you
4: would. Yeah, no, I thought that because I was like, this is a pretty hot take. Like, this,
2: no,
4: this
2: sorry.
4: Is worth the discussion. Because ceramic.
2: I'm so sorry.
4: No, it's fine.
2: I thought you were just saying
4: that's
2: the status
4: fine.
2: Quo, which is what you often do. But no,
4: yeah,
2: you flipped it on its head, mate.
4: Well, I found recently because I had an early morning sit down on the toilet and I sat on ceramic and I realized that it's a cold shock.
2: It's
4: on
2: a
4: the,
2: cold
4: on the
2: shock.
4: Buttocks.
2: But plastic never myself, gets that cold.
4: And I also just think plastic, it kind of grooves to your butt.
2: I was
4: going to
2: say, you get a bit more grip, don't you?
4: It kind of, it just moves. It's got a bit more give.
2: Yep.
4: Ceramic,
2: yep.
4: Very harsh.
2: Yep.
4: Very harsh.
2: I couldn't agree more with you.
4: Yeah, great. But Annalise, so you're saying always ceramic over plastic?
5: I would prefer a ceramic, yes. My house in, like where I live right now has a plastic, which is okay, but my house where my mum and dad live is ceramic, and it is a little treat when I go home.
2: And Annalise's point of view counts for a lot here because she spends more time on the toilet than anyone I know. So,
4: it's a medical problem.
5: But that,
2: I should put that down.
4: It's a medical thing.
2: The other thing, I mean, it might just be a nostalgic thing, but the plastic seats also remind me of like toilets on school camps, you know, where it was quite private and sheltered.
4: Yes.
2: You know,
4: you felt safe in there.
2: You felt safe in there.
4: Absolutely.
2: All right. Yeah. Great take.
4: Thank you.
2: Great take.
4: Thank you.
2: What else have I got here? I haven't done one yet. No, I was just saying, you know, what else have I got here?
4: Yeah, go on.
2: But I've got a few here. I've got a few written down here.
4: Yeah.
2: I don't think there's a good male pop star at the moment.
3: That's a spicy meatball.
4: So are you obviously...
2: The chicks are leaving guys for dead. Like, they are in another echelon.
6: How about Josh Fawaz?
2: Don't.
4: Hang on. Sean Mendes.
2: It depends if the computer's gendered.
4: Sean Mendes.
2: No, he's nowhere near it.
4: Okay.
2: Well, he was good a little while. But, right now...
6: Harry Styles.
2: Yeah, okay. But then his latest record,
4: Benson Boone is also here now, might be listening, the Boone dog.
5: I agree with Benson Boone.
4: He does backflips.
5: He's coming up. He's going to be big.
2: Excuse me? Back to the toilet, mate. Back to the toilet.
4: Is he a bit, are you getting a bit hot under the collar with Benson Boone? He's here.
5: No, but I just appreciate him. He's like backflips. He's like.
2: Yeah, he's a bit of, okay, so like he does a backflip. Cool. Great. Is he a bit tokenistic? Like I'm talking about like actually great artists like the Olivia Rodrigo, Billie Eilish, Livia Dean, like get out of the way.
5: Role model?
2: Ray. Yeah. Shut up, role model. Like these girls are amazing.
4: What about the blood guy? Young blood.
2: Who cares?
5: I agree.
2: Like honestly, I was talking to people that went to Olivia Dean the other night. They said it was some of the best things they've ever seen.
4: Oh, she's
5: Noah Kahan's pretty good.
4: Noah Kahan.
2: He's fine.
4: Stick season, mate. We love stick season.
2: You're not listening to what I'm saying. Like they're okay.
4: They're okay.
2: But then when back to the women I just named, it's like, oh yeah. They're Dua Lipa. Come on, they're so much better.
6: You know who's popping off at the moment? Great album coming out this Friday, Troye Sivan.
2: Oh, he's Troye amazing. Sivan. Well, I love Troye. But I haven't seen him for a while, so I'm just saying at the moment, that was my hot take.
4: Zayn Malik.
5: Yes, love Zane.
2: Shut up, Annalise.
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16: From the Capital Radio Newsroom, I'm Alex Stockerty. Older Australians could be forced to make tough choices between paying for private health insurance and covering everyday essentials if proposed rebate changes go ahead. Almost half of those surveyed say they would keep their existing cover and cut spending elsewhere if the aged-based health insurance rebate was removed. Council of the Ageing Australia Chief Executive Patricia Sparrow says people shouldn't have to choose.
17: They've taken private health insurance out to ensure that they can look after their own health care and that they're not a burden to the public hospital system. People are really concerned that if the government proceeds, there'll be more demand on public hospital systems and that they would have to wait for really long periods of time.
16: Home vacancy rates are at critically low levels despite rental price growth stalling across much of the country. Domain's latest report shows combined capital city house rents are unchanged at $700 a week as tenants reach their capacity to pay more. A push to remove Hamas and Hezbollah from Australia's list of designated terrorist organisations is being deemed disgraceful by the New South Wales Premier. A pro-Palestinian activist group is calling for the terror listings to be lifted. Chris Minns says that will never happen. Victoria's police minister insists the government isn't trying to make it easier for young people to reoffend. Officers have been instructed to issue warnings and cautions when dealing with children rather than immediately pursuing formal action. Minister Paul Edbrook says the approach is already part of the common sense strategy and insists officers aren't going soft on crime.
18: I'm telling you now, we're not. If there is a young person that has done something that is against the law, that they can be dealt with appropriately, and we're not going to clog up a court system. We save that and the police paperwork for those who are committing violent crimes now. Community and need to be put in jail.
16: Populations of some of the country's rarest animals are in decline. A World Wildlife Fund report recorded a steep fall in the number of Gentoo penguins and green ringtail possums over the past 5 years. But many other populations are stable or increasing, including humpback whales, bluefin tuna, and some tiger species. Also making news, a man has been charged over a plate of nachos that were thrown at a woman and her child at the MCG during the preliminary final between Brisbane and Hawthorn. checking sport, and the supercars are taking to Mount Panorama for their first practice session ahead of the Bathurst 1000. Day four of the AFL trade period is in full swing. Rowan Marshall is officially headed to Geelong after St Kilda and the Cats reached an agreement. The Roosters have lost another star player, granting Spencer Lenu an immediate release from the final year in his NRL contract. And Premier League champions Arsenal have locked in manager Mikel Arteta for 2030. That's the latest news update from the Capital Radio newsroom.
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20: Nice sunny conditions this afternoon. Tomorrow looking at some frost and fog in the early morning. A nice sunny day throughout. Saturday a bit of a change, partly cloudy conditions. Possible showers most likely in the morning. And Sunday back to being sunny after some morning fog. Jindabyne and Ridge here top tomorrow of 24, tonight's low of 5. Coomera dropping to minus 2 overnight tonight, top of 26 tomorrow. And Canberra top of 23 tomorrow, tonight's low of 4.

0: play. Playing the quiz today, we have got Phil. G'day, Phil.
1: Oh, my God, finally. I've been waiting so long for this.
0: Yes. We are in, baby.
2: Good on you, Phil.
0: We are in. Hey, Phil, where's the cash going if you win?
1: The cash is going to my nice big spa day. I'm going to get the whole shebang. Oh, head massage, yeah. Body massage, sauna, spa. Oh, my God.
0: Just a lot, baby.
2: Oh, my God.
0: It's five hours in the spa. I love it, Phil. 30 seconds on the clock, mate. Got to get 10 questions right. Can pass.
2: Phil.
0: Have to take your first answer. Phil, I want this spa day for you, my friend. Good luck.
1: Yep. Thank you, boys. Take it easy on me.
3: I'm just reading the quiz in front of me, Phil. I want you to know I will take it as easy as I can. My best advice to you is just get an answer out there. Okay?
1: Yep,
3: Don't stew on it for too long. I'm reading here that apparently you've been trying to get through to do the quiz since Woody and I started 8 years ago.
1: Yeah, that's right.
3: Wow.
1: That's right.
3: Okay. Well, mate.
1: Never got chosen.

0: Give me an animal with two legs.
1: A pigeon.
0: What movie is the character Regina George from?
1: Pass.
0: Last three numbers of your phone number.
1: 806.
0: Give me a celebrity with a famous parent.
1: Miley Cyrus.
0: A song that Britney Spears sings.
1: Toxic.
0: Oh, we're out of time, Phil.
2: No way.
3: You lose.
0: Yeah, we're out of time, man.
1: Was that really 30 seconds? That's so fast.
0: Yeah. You've been listening for 8 years, mate. You should know that by now. Hey, Phil, have you seen Verity yet?
1: Oh, no, I have not.
0: Would you like to go?
1: Oh, of course. I don't see why not.
0: Double pass to go and see Verity for you, Phil. Oh. And it sounds like you're a listener of the show, man, so we'll send you a Will and Woody mug that you can have. They're collector's items now, I think.
2: Bloody oath.
1: Yep.
2: Won't be getting that anymore. Go on, Phil.
1: I'm going to cherish that forever.
2: Please do. Unless the value goes up, and then you have our full wishes to sell it, my friend.
0: Hey,
1: Thanks for calling, Phil.
0: Lovely to hear your voice, mate. Thanks for coming on the show. And also, we're finishing up in 10 weeks. So from us to you, thanks for listening to the show.
1: Thank you, boys. Wish you all the best.
2: Oh, thanks, Phil.
0: Appreciate it, mate. Lovely to have you on. Hey, we're celebrating some of the best bits of the show in the Time Machine up next.

0: It's Will and Woody. I hope you're having a wonderful, wonderful Thursday afternoon. Woodrow, we've only got 10 weeks of the show to go, which is sad in lots of ways, guys, but it gives us a wonderful opportunity to jump in the time machine.
1: We're going back.
2: Let's go back in time.
1: Going back in time. You're telling me you built a time machine?
3: This is very fun for us.
0: Yeah, not lazy.
3: Definitely not. And it's great for you guys, because you guys are getting effectively highlight-ish moments from our 8 years doing this show. But I think more so you are fully getting behind the scenes of what happened when certain ideas were on the show. So, Joe, you've got something you want to bring up today.
4: Yeah, I was going to say exactly that. I think this one is a really good example of a peek behind the curtains of like how those conversations between producers and Will and Woody go. So like, for example, when Woody comes to you and says, I want to be pregnant, make it happen. Like, I wonder how people listening would go about that. Like, what's your first steps? Because that obviously did happen.
3: Yeah, it did happen.
4: And I was in charge of making sure you were pregnant for a couple of days. And what does that look like? And so
3: you got me the cheapest pregnant belly.
4: It was so expensive.
3: You effectively made me wear sandbags.
4: So what's the first thing that comes to mind when you think of a belly? I know what you're going to say. It's 10 things I hate about you. Bianca walking around the living room. Her dad's making her wear the belly.
0: Oh, yeah.
4: And so that's what we're going to do. Yeah. We'll find Woody a couple of sandbags. That's like literally the only one we could find that was legit enough that you could like add weight to, because it had sandbags in the front, had sandbags in the titties. And we, how long we strapped you to that?
0: The only time the word titties has been said on this show in the last 10 years.
4: You should have been at my birthday party.
0: We've been banned for saying that word for so long. I kind of recoiled a little bit.
4: What do you say?
0: Breasts.
4: Oh, sure.
0: Generally
3: I say
0: speaking.
3: Bosoms.
0: Breasts.
3: I say bosoms.
0: Yeah.
3: Anyway, I wore it for a week, the sandbags.
4: The
3: smell.
4: Because
3: it was like
0: That's right. It got really funky.
3: Yeah, because what was the material was almost like a Hessian sack.
4: Yeah, it was like real kind of coarse, I guess.
3: Oh.
4: Yeah,
0: well, probably had to be because it weighed 10 kilos.
4: Well, when we strapped Woody in, so I think we did before we went on air and did our first break of Woody actually.
0: Button pusher Tommy has just fled the studio, and I don't mean. Is that?
3: Oh, I think he's going to get the belly.
5: He's going to get the belly.
0: I thought it was liquid diarrhea. I thought he was just off to go.
4: No, we've found it.
0: Tommy, I thought you just split because you needed to go to the John.
3: That hasn't happened
0: in my time yet. That's why I was excited.
4: And to paint the picture,
3: look at the sweat patches.
4: I was going to say, the belly, for everyone listening, the belly material, like what it's made out of, is white. And it's, I reckon there'd be 30% of that's actually white now. Like it's stained. It's off color. And there's duct tape on it because we had to physically strap Woody in, remember?
3: It
4: didn't stay.
3: The belly was sitting too low as well.
0: That's right. I remember re-duct taping it.
3: Yeah.
0: Were the titties necessary now that we're using
4: them? Yeah, absolutely, because they grow massively when a woman is pregnant.
0: But they didn't grow at all. Like they were just purely for aesthetic.
4: Yeah, because he had a week and then he was going to give birth. So it was full.
3: I accelerated straight to 38 weeks pregnant.
4: Yeah.
3: That was me. So the milk was already in Wilbur.
4: And so
3: growth that required.
4: Everyone probably also wants to know why you wanted to do that.
3: It's because Mim was pregnant with our second daughter now, was pregnant with Murphy, and I wanted to
0: have
3: a bit more understanding of what my wife was going through.
4: Yeah.
3: Which, to be honest with you, most of it, like when I first announced that, just a lot of women were just like, this is like 2% of pregnancy.
0: Oh, that's right.
3: I actually have no idea.
0: It felt like initially you were doing quite a woke
3: thing.
0: It came back with interest.
3: Yeah. Women were just like, nah, you're an idiot. Like, this is not what it's like to be pregnant. And I was like, yeah, I fully get that. I'm still trying to do little baby steps in the right direction.
0: Yeah.
3: But anyway, we continued on with it.
0: We learned a lesson there, I think.
3: I won't do it again. Certainly won't do it again.
0: It was actually very awful. The best part about it was just watching you suffer, which I'm sure we're going to hear up next.
4: Yeah.
0: The birth itself was a lot of fun.
4: It was a lot of fun.
0: And it really did mess with the fetish that I have for control.
3: And the fetish that I have for pain. And you will hear that. And you will hear that right up next on Will and Woody.

0: It's Will and Woody, 10 weeks of the show to go, so we're jumping in the time machine.
1: We're going back.
2: Let's go back in time.
1: Going back in time.
3: You're telling me you built a time machine?
4: So Joe, we're talking this time around the idea that I had to wear a pregnant belly for a week.
5: People might not know the relationship that producers have to Will and Woods, to you guys, is often making your ideas.
0: Oh, just get it done.
5: True.
0: Less questions.
5: At all costs.
0: No, no's, no buts. Just make it work. Get it done.
5: Yeah. But when a fully fledged grown male that you work with, that technically is your boss, comes to you and says, I want to be pregnant for a week, you make it happen.
4: Bloody oath you did.
5: Yep.
4: And I'm almost regretful that you did, because it was a shocking week. Like, it truly was horrific.
0: I can't remember. Did you shower with it on? No.
4: No, I didn't shower. I didn't shower for a week. I would get my daughter's wet wipes and I would give myself I'd kind of like scrub myself down with wet wipes.
5: You had a flight to Sydney?
4: The only time I took it off was when I was going through Sydney. And I remember, this is a white, a huge white bag effectively strapped to my body.
0: Oh, you had
4: and
0: a
4: I remember taking my shirt off and being like, is this okay?
0: Nearly got spear tackled by a security guard.
4: And they panicked and I was like, no, I'm trying to do this thing for a week. And they were like, no, you're going to have to take it off. So that's the only. So I remember walking through security topless, which is a bit of a wild experience.
5: Wow.
4: But anyway, we've got some audio of the week, Tommy. Is that
6: we've got the whole week here.
4: Oh, straight play it.
7: Woody gives birth.
8: You asked our callers what you could do to help support your partner while she was pregnant with your second baby.
9: Get a fake belly, because the exhaustion that you have from being pregnant is astronomical.
4: All this week, I'm going to have a pregnancy belly on so I can feel what it's like and then better support my partner.
10: Jesus,
4: how's that?
10: Very heavy.
0: Is it?
10: There's no way I can do this for a week.
0: How is it that heavy?
4: It's pulling on my back.
0: Really?
4: Only wanted for 30 seconds.
8: You know, that's not even like 10% of what pregnancy actually feels like.
4: Going to be a pretty hard week.
8: You're willing to put your diet on the line now as well. We've got Tasha Jennings, fertility naturopath and nutritionist.
11: Poached eggs, I got to go.
0: Oh.
11: We can't have runny yolk, sashimi, strike a big line through that.
0: Oh,
11: we can't be having that. There's roasted chicken, you don't want to be eating that the next day.
0: Oh.
11: You also said you have a triple shot coffee, but you can't rely on caffeine.
4: Have you heard of the Argentinian tea yerba mate?
11: If you want to have your yerba mate, then there's no coffee.
4: Well,
0: have you washed?
4: I kind of scrubbed myself down with a wet wipe this morning, and then I sprayed myself with tea tree oil.
0: Oh.
4: Because I stank. Mim, who is pregnant, she does clinical preggy Pilates. She raves about it. This is how I went.
12: Oh! Good work. Let's do the other side.
13: Oh! Oh, my ass, Michelle!
12: Feel the stretch in the back of your head.
13: Yeah, no, I can feel that, Michelle.
10: Wow, that is really all up in here.
8: So we had a bunch of pregnant women call up and spoke about things that they actually really enjoyed while they were pregnant.
14: Anchovy milkshake.
0: Oh! Well, I think we just try.
4: Do I have a bucket?
0: Anchovies do contain folic acid, just so you know.
4: That's good. So at least I'm helping the baby.
0: Here we go.
8: He's gone really hard. Oh, wow. You're right there.
0: Oh.
8: All right.
15: It's morning sickness.
0: Oh, that means you've got a strong baby.
16: Go to the traffic.
0: Okay. It's time for your first birthing class.
17: Go on your hands and knees.
16: I just want to get my boobs out of the way.
17: Yeah, get your boobs out of the way.
16: Yeah.
17: So I've wrapped the Rebozo scarf around the baby like a hammock.
16: Oh.
17: I'm going to bend my knees. I'm going to lift.
16: Oh, Joe, I actually can't tell you how good that feels.
0: Wow.
17: You look so beautiful right now.
16: Thank you, Joe.
17: Thank you.
16: Yeah.
4: Did you want to throw a compliment?
0: No, you can go, mate.
17: I think my final piece of wisdom would just be to really trust your body.
16: Okay, great.
17: The majority of us in a normal sort of circumstance are able to do it if we want to.
16: This is far from normal. I'd like to point that out, Joe.
17: That's what feels really weird saying it.
0: Welcome to the birth show.
4: How long were you in?
0: Oh, God, he's gone. And that's the way the contractions work. Do you want me to check if you're dilating?
10: That won't happen, Will. I did pass wind before.
0: Okay, thought we'd hear from Mim, your partner.
18: How's my baby boy feeling?
4: Not good. I love you so much. You're amazing. Like, it's actually really nice what you did.
0: You're getting emotional. You are.
4: I don't know what's going on.
18: I love you more, and I do appreciate you trying to understand. It does make a difference.
0: I've got some good news for you.
4: Yes.
0: We're dilating.
18: You've just pooed yourself.
0: Our final contractions. Here we go. Just push this to the last ones. You've got this.
10: Yeah.
0: Oh, you've got it. Here it comes.
10: Yeah.
0: Your baby. baby's coming out. Yeah. I mean, I can see it. Yeah. Oh my gosh. Look at this. Here we go.
2: Give it to me. Give it to me.
0: It's twins. No, it I think me. It's twins. No, I think no, it could be funny. Twins.
2: Nobody.
0: I think it could be.
2: No.
0: Is it all? No, it's not twins.
2: Oh, you freak.
0: False alarm.
4: Very fun.
5: Oh, that was great. So outrageous that was to really... listen to it back.
4: It was a fun show because you guys, all the producers, set up the room to look like a hospital as well. So everyone was in like nurse
5: we
4: robes.
5: We all had scrubs. And, yeah. We had like a fake drip coming down a hospital bed with your mic set up that you were laying on.
6: When we had a budget.
5: I think actually Tommy had a friend, our producer button pusher, Tommy had a friend that worked at a hospital, so we got that all for free.
6: Oh, no budget.
5: Which the brass taxpayers, loved. Yeah. The taxpayers. Brass loved.
14: Taxpayers funded.
5: Yep.
4: Massive. Really great.
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0: Will and Woody.
1: Pete Davidson has made a very bold claim. He has basically said that influencers don't do a lot, yet they make a lot of money from it. And this has it has really sparked a fire in a lot of influencers, Will. But here's what he said when he was talking to Variety.
2: Bad, and it makes me sad. Girls are just talking to themselves on there. Okay, come get ready with me. And I'm like, who the f*** are you? What do you do? Nothing. They make $40 million a year? What? And then I'm like, the world's broken.
1: That's what he said.
3: I'm just looking at the comment section on TikTok. Oh,
1: can you give me some?
3: I'll read the top three comments.
1: Okay.
3: And you can guess who they're by.
1: Uh-huh.
3: Mind you, he does the same thing just for a TV camera instead of a phone camera.
1: Ooh. Ooh. Yeah.
3: Mind you, this man fumbled Ariana and Kim Kardashian, so I won't be listening to him.
1: Okay, yeah.
3: And he only has a problem with it because girls are winning.
1: Whoa, okay.
3: Yes. So they're obviously all from influencers. The other one that I think is really interesting, hilarious. I clicked on those people's profiles and looked at them objectively,
1: yes.
3: And they all have tens of millions of followers on TikTok.
1: And they influence.
3: Yes. They influence.
1: Yes.
3: The other side of the coin here, which I'm 100% on the chick side for, which is pretty funny, is men kick a ball and earn the same amount of money.
1: Yeah. We catch up for 2 hours a day and try and make each other laugh.
3: And we're on $40 million a year. Everyone knows that.
1: and we call it a job. And that's kind of what I want to talk about today. And I want you to be proud of this if you do engage with the show. You can remain anonymous if you don't want your boss hearing this, but how little do you do in your job? Like, be honest. You know you're sitting on a bit of a gold mine here. You've got a job. It requires very little effort. You make sweet coin. Let us know about it. Because just to defend the influencers one more time, Wilbur, I tried to influence once.
3: Mm-hmm.
1: I tried to do a video for Jack Daniels.
3: Mm.
1: So it was like a Father's Day thing. It was promoting a whiskey, obviously.
3: Yeah.
1: Right? So I tried to make a video for them.
3: Oh, yeah.
1: They, for multiple reasons over an email, rejected the video that I made for them. And they were like, please do not post this online.
3: Wow.
1: Right? Because I free poured the Jack Daniels. That was a problem. And then it also, without giving too much away, it ended with me giving my dad a back scratch. Like, my dad was topless and I was scratching his back, right? Somehow that's how the video became. And they were like, this is a quote from them. This is not making our product look desirable at all.
3: Fair enough.
1: I responded to them and I was like, can I just post the video? I don't expect any money. And they were like, please don't. So influencing, it's quite stressful. It's hard.
3: Oh, there's a bit to it. There's no doubt about that.
1: 100%.
3: And it's a very competitive market.
1: Oh, no doubt. No doubt.
3: You're swimming with the sharks.
1: Bloody oath you are. But I do want to know, what is a job out there?
3: It is. I wouldn't know where to start.
1: Oh, mate, 100%.
3: It's also a level of, like, just, I don't know. I just, that whole idea of just talking about me, I find just really difficult with that level. I mean, I do it every day, but let's take some calls.
1: Anonymous caller here. So I like this. Obviously, you want to remain anonymous because you're worried that your boss is going to find out about this.
4: And my colleagues as well.
1: And you, okay, so this is your whole crew. What do you do and how little
4: Well, the accusation in the workplace is that I don't connect with my my colleagues, that I haven't reached out after receiving some recent news. And am I guilty of it? Maybe. But maybe it's because I didn't know what to say. It doesn't make me a bad person.
3: Smallsy. Hello. Great to hear from you, mate. Mate, that's all you needed to say. We just wanted to hear from you. We just wanted... I would have liked a cut.
4: Well, see, it's happened to me in the past, and I didn't even get a chance to say goodbye. They just packed my box for me at one time, and I never had a chance to say goodbye. They just said they kicked you out. This is ruthless radio, right? It's killing season. But I didn't know what to say.
3: Oh, thanks.
4: Because,
3: mate,
4: I feel like I could be the problem, because it's all the wheels are falling off the wagon
3: since
4: I arrived.
3: You joined, it is true.
1: Just be honest, Smallsy. Are you taking over 4 till 6? Because it's always been a bit weird. You're 3 till 4, then you're 7 till 9.
3: You've flanked us ever since you started.
1: Did you say to the CEO, listen, I want Smallsy for 6 hours straight. It's what I want. Get rid of the boys.
4: Well, I went in for breakfast and they said no. And then I said I went about Will and Woody shift and then they said no. So it isn't me.
0: But I
4: didn't want you to think it was me, and then now we're having this awkward moment on the air.
3: I love this. This is really good. We're dangerously vulnerable and honest at the moment because we've got nothing to lose, mate, but you still have to mind your P's and Q's. So I like we've got you right where we want you. Oi, thanks for calling though, Smallsy, honestly.
4: No, I gotta say, you two boys, I have had absolutely loved working right in between you, like a little Will and Woody sandwich. You made me feel so welcome, and I still think I won. Can you hear it? I think you'd lied just so I didn't break the record.
3: You take it back. We've had a lot of shows that we've spoken out of at the 3 o'clock slot. And you're definitely the show that we've actually had on the show and had a connection with and had great fun on air with. It's been really awesome, man. So thank you so much. And all will be forgiven if you just give us the next Billie Eilish interview and we can move on.
4: Absolutely. And I hope wherever you land next, I hope that the show before you doesn't run late like I used to run late. So I do apologize for all the times I ran late.
3: Thanks for coming on, mate. Well, you guys can join Smallsy again, we hope, tonight. He'll be back.
4: Unless you know something I don't know.
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1: Hey, it's Will and Woody. Hope you're having a wonderful Friday. We've got to get out of here. Before we do, though, we're going to jump into the off-air meeting, on-air, the show notes. Any notes today?
2: Oh, I was just going to bring up your hot take from today, which it's a good one. I think we tried to challenge it, but it's basically that female or girl pop stars,
1: women pop stars,
2: dominating boy pop stars.
1: Kicking
2: but you
1: their
2: went
1: ass. You, into irrelevancy.
2: I think everyone agreed with that, but you said there's not one good male pop star out there.
1: No, I didn't. I don't think I went, nah.
2: You did.
1: I'll give you Harry Styles. That's it. Yeah, Styles. Sorry. I'm going to double down on that. Yep. That's what I think. In terms of, like, if we're talking, like, top tier, like, you threw me a bunch of...
2: Chris Martin.
1: I'm talking right now. Chris Martin, by the way, in the conversation. Like, he's amazing.
2: Yeah, that's why I brought him up.
1: He was amazing.
2: Yeah.
3: He just wrote a song for the Farnsy thing.
2: Oh, did he?
3: Yeah.
2: Whoa.
1: Oh, sorry. I was thinking Ricky Martin.
2: Ricky Martin.
1: Who, by the way, is unbelievable.
2: The boys had Ricky their time Martin. In the 90s.
1: So Ricky Martin as a pop star was it and a bit. Yeah. Has to be said. Yeah. Gorgeous.
2: Oh, Bad Bunny.
1: Not a pop star. He doesn't write pop songs.
4: Yeah, he does.
1: No, he doesn't. He writes reggaeton. Oh,
2: I like this. I like this.
4: Yeah, but that's
1: they're not
4: like,
1: pop songs. Not We're talking stars. Pop stars.
2: Here we go.
1: Don't bring up Noah Kahan. He sings country. What else do you want to know?
2: Pitbull.
1: No, Boom. Not right gotcha. Now. Not right now.
2: Neo.
1: Not right now.
2: Neo.
1: You don't know anyone. Like, you're just naming music from the early noughties that you used to dance to in clubs.
2: I'm trying.
1: No, I know.
2: Ludicrous.
1: No, because it's a good take. Just go, great take, Will.
2: No, I'm just challenging it. I'm just doing a healthy challenge here.
1: Healthy challenge. All right.
2: Throw one more out there.
1: Yeah. There's no one. The women are...
2: Bieber.
1: It's not pop songs. They're not pop stars.
2: Yeah, Bieber. Bieber's
1: I'm talking
2: pop
1: biggest
2: star.
1: Pop stars in the world. Olivia Rodrigo, Dua Lipa, Olivia Dean.
4: Tame Impala, no?
1: They slay. Oh, no, Kevin I just Parker. Said he's not a pop star.
4: Kind of is.
1: No, it's not.
4: Out here and we're young, so.
2: Oh, who have you got? Who have you got, Annalise? Who have you got?
1: I said Harry Styles.
4: Alex Warren.
1: The Woz Dog's probably the only one that's in the conversation.
2: And that buries
1: me. Much as it pains me.
3: Come on.
1: Come on!
2: That's awesome.
1: What a tune!
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1: Shut up, Annalise. No one cares. Go back to the toilet. Will and Woody.
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15: Snow FM weather. clear for the rest of tonight. Sunny tomorrow with patches of frost and the chance of fog early in the morning. Top temps tomorrow in Gindermine of 24 degrees, overnight lows tonight of 5. Cooma heading for a top of 26, overnight lows tonight of 2. Charlotte Pass heading for a top of 17 degrees tomorrow, overnight lows tonight of 2. And Canberra heading for a top of 23 degrees, overnight lows tonight of 4 degrees.
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15: You with Alfie on this Friday Eve. Birthday boy Bruno Mars just around the corner right now. 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

0: 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And Peking Duck, they've been quelling rumours online that have been circulating, theorising that they were meant to be part of the NRL Grand Final performance. But apparently, they weren't even asked. Never got the call. So I'm not entirely sure where that theory came from. On the way, we've got Sonny Federa and DOD.
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yourself when you could have had it all. 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
2: Clear for the rest of tonight, sunny tomorrow with patches of frost and the chance of fog early in the morning. Top temps tomorrow in Gindamine of 24 degrees, overnight lows tonight of 5. Cooma heading for a top of 26, overnight lows tonight of 2. Charlotte Pass heading for a top of 17 degrees tomorrow, overnight lows tonight of 2. And Canberra heading for a top of 23 degrees, overnight lows tonight of 4 degrees.
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2: Happy Thursday night. You are with Alfie Akon. Just two songs away. You see an Aspiro in the mix right now. Here's Rihanna.

0: And you are playing Snow FM. Mama Jonas Blue, and on the way, you may have seen her in Victorious or Salmon Cat, likely the Wicked films. It's Ariana Grande on the way. Yes, and it is Inside the Next Five on Snow FM.
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1: 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The one thing's guaranteed. 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
4: You are with Alfie on this Thursday night. Aloe Black is just two songs away. A fresh one from Alex Warren, just after this one from One Republic. Hey.

0: 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Give me love, Sia, and she has just sold a 50% stake in her music catalogue to a Swedish entertainment company called Pop House for $255 million. That is quite the sum. And if anyone from Pop House is listening, I have a mixtape you can have for $20. On the way, we have got Ed Sheeran. You make me feel. Unless you're within the next 10 on Snow FM.
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0: 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One Direction. And Harry Styles, he's going to be quite happy. He's going to be an uncle again, as his sister has announced that she's pregnant with the second baby, as she shows off a new baby bump. Oh, that's adorable. I love news like that. Conrad Sewell is on the way. Well, you're loving. It's on the way on Snow FM.
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0: And you're playing Snow FM, Bill's Lunch Money. Lewis, absolutely love that one. And on the way, we have an artist who you might not be able to work for if you can't make silly faces on the fly. And in my day, I took you off the last. In my day, Sarah Larson admitting that she makes sure that her staff can make silly faces on the fly to show that they are carefree. So if you can't do that, then, well, can't work for Sarah Larson, I guess. But you can hear it just after the 10 o'clock weather update on Snow FM.
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2: Clear for the rest of tonight, sunny tomorrow with patches of frost and the chance of fog early in the morning. Top temps tomorrow in Gindermine at 24 degrees, overnight lows tonight of 5. Cooma heading for a drop of 26, overnight lows tonight of 2. Charlotte Pass heading for a drop of 17 degrees tomorrow, overnight lows tonight of 2. And Canberra heading for a drop of 23 degrees, overnight lows tonight of 4 degrees.
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2: You're with Alfie on this Thursday night. Taylor Swift's brand new one, just two songs away right now. Here's Zara Larsson.

0: 97.7 Snow FM Monster Shawn Mendes with Justin Bieber. And Justin Bieber, he's posted some rare photos of his family out at the zoo, including his son Jack, who is very similar to him. It's quite scary, to be honest. So that begs the question, are we going to be hearing Jack Bieber songs in another 17 years' time? Who knows? Rita Ora on the way. Anywhere. 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

0: 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A little divisive, but I thought they were absolutely fantastic. 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

0: 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The Aussie Music Hour is just minutes away. We have West Car, we have Zimbudger, and Be the Diva. It is Alexia.
1: She says, "Be the diva. Come on now that you're here. I'll get a taste of something sweeter. Just break up, stand up, push up, go ahead and raise the beat."
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2: Clear for the rest of tonight, sunny tomorrow with patches of frost and the chance of fog early in the morning. Top temps tomorrow in Gindermine of 24 degrees, overnight lows tonight of 5. Cooma heading for a top of 26, overnight lows tonight of 2. Charlotte Pass heading for a top of 17 degrees tomorrow, overnight lows tonight of 2. And Canberra heading for a top of 23 degrees, overnight lows tonight of 4 degrees.
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0: is the Aussie Music Hour on Snow FM. Amy Meredith. We've got Jack Gray on the way, and Beck and Jack. Well, they might be suffering from insomnia, but they've been playing with AI to try and fix it.
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1: no,
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1: 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That sounds like something that is not white noise, Jack. 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
0: 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I don't think that would work for me either. 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

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You're Lebanese, you're Orient. Whether life's disabilities left you outcast, but leader teased, rejoice and love yourself today, cause baby, you were born this way.

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Who needs a meteorologist on Snow FM Breakfast? 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The kids are running the show. 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

0: 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One song, one movie quote, and one massive news event, all from the same year. The challenge? Can Beck and Jack figure out which year? Or will they be completely stuck in the wrong decade?
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1: I know you recently, you've been complaining that you don't have enough money for your Microsoft Flight Simulator that you love to play on your iPad. 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
2: Don't think napping is good for me. Napping in the afternoon is not sustainable for my well-being, my health.
3: See, this boggles my mind. This is another way that we are extremely different, because a nap right after work, as soon as we get home, is the only way that I can actually feel alive and do any type of hobby.
2: So I always wake up with a really raised heartbeat, and yeah. 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
13: Being a elder in the community is a responsibility. It's about passing knowledge and teaching to the next generation. This is why I don't smell. We need to be elders to be there for our children, grandchildren and great-grandchildren. We are the caretakers of this country. And as the caretakers, we need to be healthy and to keep the country healthy. Even though people smoke all around you,

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Jack has thoughts. It's bold, it's unpredictable, and sometimes completely unhinged. But one thing's guaranteed, Beck will have something to say about it. Catch Jack's Hot Takes every Friday morning on Snow FM Breakfast with Beck and Jack.

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0: Every Friday on Snow FM Breakfast with Beck and Jack, Jack unleashes his hottest opinions of the week. And no topic is safe. From sport to movies to food to the things that should absolutely be banned forever. Pineapple on pizza, slow walkers at the supermarket, reality TV. Jack has thoughts. 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But one thing's guaranteed, Beck will have something to say about it. Catch Jack's hot takes every Friday morning on Snow FM Breakfast with Beck and Jack.
1: I'm an investigative reporter, and that guy and this company are playing an unprecedented role in our lives.
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3: This is the Journal's new Facebook detective. He's not looking for trouble. He's hunting for it.
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3: What would you like to talk about?
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17: From the Capital Radio Newsroom, good morning. I'm Tia Priest-Willamott. Advocates warn older Australians could be forced to choose between private health insurance and covering everyday essentials if proposed rebate changes go ahead. The proposal to remove the rebate for over 65s has cleared a parliamentary committee despite facing pushback. Council on the Ageing Australia Chief Executive Patricia Sparrow says people shouldn't have to choose.
18: They've taken private health insurance out to ensure that they can look after their own healthcare and that they're not a burden to the public hospital system. People are really concerned that if the government proceeds, there'll be more demand on public hospital systems and that they would have to wait for really long periods of time.
17: Police in the UK have accepted that warrants used in the search of Andrew Mountbatten Windsor's homes at the time of his arrest were unlawful. During a High Court hearing, the police force accepted the initial court's decision to issue the warrants under the specific piece of legislation used was incorrect. The Australian Federal Police will expand its overseas operations to combat organised crime groups using AI and advanced tech to orchestrate violence in Australia. Marking 1 year in the role, AFP Commissioner Chrissy Barrett says a major focus in the next 12 months is deploying more officers overseas to target these groups. The Commissioner will travel to Japan this month to bolster key regional security partnerships. And Canadian poet and essayist Anne Carson has won the Nobel Prize in Literature. The 76-year-old is being celebrated for her work, which often crosses the boundaries between poetry, fiction and scholarship. Coach Les Kiss is not hiding from the enormous challenge his Wallabies are confronting this weekend. They face the All Blacks on Saturday at Eden Park, a venue where Australia hasn't won since 1986. Kiss says the home side will be desperate to avoid a fourth straight loss.
19: It's going to be tough. You know, it's already been said, when's the last time we lost four tests in a row? When's the last time they lost a test there? It's formidable.
17: Reece Walsh is conceding he faces an uphill battle to win Australia's starting fullback spot for the World Cup, backing Clive Churchill medalist James Tedesco to reclaim the number one jersey. George Russell says he will be taking a further grid penalty this season, in addition to the one he's been hit with for this weekend's Singapore Grand Prix. The Mercedes driver will start Sunday's race from the back of the grid because he needs to fit a new engine, which takes him beyond his permitted number for the season. Australia is still yet to finalise its 11 for the first test against South Africa, starting in Durban tonight. And in NBL action, the Brisbane Bullets have fallen agonisingly short to the Taipans in Cairns, going down 97 points to 91. And that's the latest news update from the Capital Radio Newsroom. I'm Tia Priest-Willamott.
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20: 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Cheapest diesel today is at the Cooma Servo on the highway, selling for $2.74. Over in Jindabyne, the cheapest unleaded is at the Shell on Kosciuszko Road at $2.44. And the cheapest diesel can be found at the Metro. It's $2.86.
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22: Looking sunny across the Snowies later this afternoon. Partly cloudy tomorrow, chance of showers and a thunderstorm likely as well. Clearing up again on Sunday, a sunny day and thunderstorms likely again on Monday. Temperatures today, Jindabyne reaching 22 degrees, Charlotte Pass topping it at 15, Cooma top of 27, Canberra reaching 23 degrees. Currently in Jindabyne, 4 degrees, 6 at Mount Selwyn, Charlotte Pass is 7, Thredbo 5, Cooma 9 and Canberra currently 7 degrees. 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
22: A very good morning and a happy Friday to you, Jack. Do you want to say it?
23: TGIF.
22: Oh, my Lord. It's been a four-day week. Why are we like, oh, my God, this week's been so long?
23: It's dragged on a little bit. Just a little bit.
22: Just a little bit. We say that every week, though, so not really much has changed. How are we?
23: Got a fat pimple on my nose, had a spider in my bed last night. It's been a very eventful last 24 hours for me.
22: Yeah, the pimple's right where your glasses sit. That looks really unfortunate.
23: It's painful.
22: Oh, babe.
23: And, yeah, me and spiders are not having a great time in my bedroom.
22: Maybe it's a spider. No, sorry, I'm not going to put that in your... I'm not going to put that in your mind. Spider-Man. Spider-Jack.
23: I'm going to become Spider-Man. I'm Peter Parker this morning.
22: All right, we got heaps of the snowy mountains. Best music to come to get you through that last day of the week. It's all thanks to Snowy Monero Carpentry and Construction Group. Here's Calvin Harris and Rihanna. Bye.

0: It's Olivia Dean with Matt I Need on Snow FM Breakfast with Beck and Jack. You should be super excited, Jack, because I have a fun spider fact for you.
1: Whoop-dee. Whoop-dee-doo. I can't wait till you find out what my furry friends are doing to me.
0: You look so thrilled right now. I know how much you love spiders.
1: I'm glad they're not any bigger, because if they were any bigger, I wouldn't be living in East Ginderbine anymore.
0: Oh, because... you haven't seen the big ones then, I take it. All right, wait around for my weird wisdom for my fun spider fact.
2: Being an elder in the community is a responsibility. 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
1: You said it, you weirdo.
2: Jack, I know how much you love spiders, so this one is just for you. But did you know that some spiders actually pretend to be ants?
3: Just great. Just another reason why.
2: What do you freaking do?
3: Yeah, just another reason why I should love spiders, hey?
2: It's a phenomenon called myrmecomorphy. And certain spiders, they've evolved body shapes, colours, behaviours that, like, make them look remarkably like ants. They even have behaviours. They walk in the ant-like zigzag. They wave their front legs around, like, wow, the antennae to complete this disguise.
3: It's really scary. That's you like look... a little spy in the ant world. Like a little Russian spy sitting there, just being an absolute...
2: You never expect the Spanish Inquisition. But it can help them avoid predators that don't want to mess with ants, but it can also help them prey on the ants because they...
3: See, that's cruel.
2: I know.
3: That's a cruel thing. This is why spiders...
2: Double agents.
3: I think spiders are great for the ecosystem. Wow.
2: So, I know you've been having a little petting zoo of critters and crawlers and creepies in your room recently.
3: Uh-huh.
2: And there has been some ants in our house recently. We live together. We're housemates. There has been some... I have some ants in our house recently.
3: Don't say this. Just
2: hope that they're not the spider ants.
3: Don't say this. I keep thinking they're all crawling over me still, so don't say that they're ants now.
2: Oh, literally, I'm going to torment you with this so bad.

0: seeing that man live in a month's time? Harry Styles, how are you feeling?
1: Words can't describe it. I think I sit in my car and I go, no way it's happening. I'm going to be in Melbourne and be like, what is going on right
0: Tears
1: now?
0: Tears welling in your eyes. 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
1: Hey, the Nobel Prize winners have just been announced, and we're going to find out who they are next in the news with Tia coming up at 6:30. And we'll also have a look at your weather because it's a beautiful morning right across the snowies.
0: Stick around.
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11: From the Capital Radio Newsroom, good morning. I'm Tia Priest-Willamott. Advocates warn older Australians could be forced to choose between private health insurance and covering everyday essentials if proposed rebate changes go ahead. The proposal to remove the rebate for over 65s has cleared a parliamentary committee despite facing pushback. Council on the Ageing Australia Chief Executive Patricia Sparrow says people shouldn't have to choose.
12: They've taken private health insurance out to ensure that they can look after their own healthcare and that they're not a burden to the public hospital system. People are really concerned that if the government proceeds, there'll be more demand on public hospital systems and that they would have to wait for really long periods of time.
11: Police in the UK have accepted that warrants used in a search of Andrew Mountbatten Windsor's homes at the time of his arrest were unlawful. During a High Court hearing, the police force accepted the initial court's decision to issue the warrants under the specific piece of legislation used was incorrect. The Australian Federal Police will expand its overseas operations to combat organised crime groups using AI and advanced tech to orchestrate violence in Australia. Marking 1 year in the role, AFP Commissioner Chrissy Barrett says a major focus in the next 12 months is deploying more officers overseas to target these groups. The Commissioner will travel to Japan this month to bolster key regional security partnerships. And Canadian poet and essayist Anne Carson has won the Nobel Prize in Literature. The 76-year-old is being celebrated for her work, which often crosses the boundaries between poetry, fiction and scholarship. Coach Les Kiss is not hiding from the enormous challenge his Wallabies are confronting this weekend. They face the All Blacks on Saturday at Eden Park, a venue where Australia hasn't won since 1986. Kiss says the home side will be desperate to avoid a fourth straight loss.
13: It's going to be tough. You know, it's already been said, when's the last time we lost four tests in a row? When's the last time they lost a test there? It's formidable.
11: Rhys Walsh is conceding he faces an uphill battle to win Australia's starting fullback spot for the World Cup, backing Clive Churchill medalist James Tedesco to reclaim the number one jersey. George Russell says he will be taking a further grid penalty this season, in addition to the one he's been hit with for this weekend's Singapore Grand Prix. The Mercedes driver will start Sunday's race from the back of the grid because he needs to fit a new engine, which takes him beyond his permitted number for the season. Australia is still yet to finalise its 11 for the first test against South Africa, starting in Durban tonight. And in NBL action, the Brisbane Bullets have fallen agonisingly short to the Taipans in Cairns, going down 97 points to 91. And that's the latest news update from the Capital Radio Newsroom. I'm Tia Priest-Willamott.
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9: In Cooma today, the cheapest 91 can be found at the Metro West at $2.36. Cheapest diesel today is at the Cooma Servo on the highway, selling for $2.74. Over in Jindabyne, the cheapest unleaded is at the Shell on Kosciuszko Road at $2.44. And the cheapest diesel can be found at the Metro. It's $2.86.
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0: Looking sunny across the Snowies later this afternoon. Partly cloudy tomorrow, chance of showers and a thunderstorm likely as well. Clearing up again on Sunday, a sunny day and thunderstorms likely again on Monday. Temperatures today, Jindabyne reaching 22 degrees, Charlotte Pass topping at 15, Cooma top at 27, Canberra reaching 23 degrees. Currently in Jindabyne, 4 degrees, 6 at Mount Selwyn, Charlotte Pass is 7, Thredbo 5, Cooma 9 and Canberra currently 7 degrees. 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
0: Waking you up across the Snowies on this Friday morning. It's Beck and Jack. And Jack, have you ever done something, whether it was on purpose or accidental, that has really come back to bite you in the bum, like, years later?
1: Yes.
0: Yes.
1: Yeah, I'm very known for things like that.
0: A bit of delayed karma,
1: precise.
0: Perhaps.
1: That's exactly the word I was going to say.
0: Well, fear not, because you're not alone. It's actually a lot more common than you'd think.
1: Oh, look at us. We should all go get together and have a coffee one day. We should all go do that.
0: All right, we're going to talk about that very shortly. Hey, it's all thanks to Snowy Monero Carpentry and Construction Group this morning. It's Britney Spears. It's Circus.

0: Britney Spears at Circus on Snow FM Breakfast with Beck and Jack. I read this story yesterday, Jack. Really funny, really eye-opening. I was like, huh, that's okay. Interesting.
1: Okay.
0: So this school
1: out
0: in, I think it was somewhere in the U.S.
1: It's always the U.S.
0: The interesting stories always happen out in the U.S. But essentially, I don't know how this happens, again, the U.S., but this school sold themselves to a private company.
1: Wow.
0: About 12 years ago.
1: Interesting decision to make.
0: Yeah. Completely forgot about it. I think staffing changeover happened and everything. And then now, 20 years later, it's come back to bite them in the bum because this company's come out and actually started to make changes.
1: Oh, my goodness.
0: And they're like, what the hell?
1: And they're like, what's going on here?
0: Right. Okay. Wow. So this decision from 20 years ago, has come to bite us in the bum. A phenomenon I like to call a bit of delayed karma.
1: I just wonder why they didn't make any changes sooner. 20 years is a long time.
0: I know. They maybe did it on purpose. They've gone, ha-ha, you've forgotten about us, and now we're going to come in and change everything up. But I feel like this is a very common thing to happen, a bit of delayed karma. So we asked you across the Snowies, what's something that you've done, a decision you made either accidentally or on purpose that has come back to bite you in the bum years later?
1: Mm.
0: Ben said, I had a plumbing leak in my kitchen ages ago and I didn't want to spend any major cash fixing it. So I decided to just patch it up myself. It worked for about 5 years, didn't really think about it until I had to deal with a massive mold eradication five years later.
1: Oh, Ben.
0: Benny boy.
1: You're not certified to do plumbing, and I don't know if you have a plumber's crack for it, but hey, good on you for trying to do your own plumbing. Good on you.
0: Good on you for trying, but just kind of patching up is not good for plumbing. The fact that I'm actually... Kudos to you. The fact it lasted 5 years is quite impressive.
1: And then got moldy. Hey, very impressive, Ben. Well done.
0: But yeah, mold eradication, that's not fun. That's expensive.
1: It's expensive and very dangerous
0: for your health.
1: Very dangerous.
0: Yeah, watch out for the mold. Jenny said, I left a slightly toxic job a few years back and said some not very nice words to my boss of that job on the last day. To give him a bit of peace of my mind, burning some bridges, one might say.
1: Precisely.
0: Fast forward to about a year ago, I was going for an interview at my dream job and the same boss was the hiring manager conducting the interview.
1: Jenny, this is why you always leave on a great note.
0: You never burn your bridges, folks.
1: Never burn your bridges.
0: Oh, my goodness.
1: You just never know what's going to happen. Jenny babes.
0: Well, we'd love to hear from you, hear some more, because I think this is my new favorite thing.
1: Yeah,
0: delayed karma.
1: I think it's the new revolution thing, Beck.
0: Give us a call.

0: Killers with Mr. Brightside on Snuff and Breakfast with Beck and Jack.
1: You know, there might be another celebrity wedding coming very soon.
0: Another one?
1: Another one. I think 2026 is the year of weddings. We're going to find out next in Today in Tabloids.
0: Stick around.
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1: Feeling it, we're feeling good. We're feeling good, hey?
0: All right, Jack, what's the celebrity goss this morning?
2: Well, Miss Olivia Rodrigo. Yes, she's just revealed that she is a very single lady right now, which is not a bad thing at all. I don't know why we are making being single such a bad thing. It's
0: honestly, with her, I feel like it's probably not her having to declare I'm single because I'm, oh, woe is me. It's probably because there are so many rumors going around with her all the time about who she's dating. So she's probably just come out and been like, hey, guys, can we stop? Like, I'm single. I'm not seeing anyone.
2: Well, she has mentioned she wants to get married one day, which it seems to be a major pattern in today. It's like we're sort of going back in time to the 80s. You know, remember Mario?
0: Remember
2: Mario's wedding when everyone wanted to be married, and if you weren't married, you weren't the best thing in the world.
0: Yeah.
2: That's sort of what's happening. You know, Taylor Swift got married this year, and Olivia Rodrigo would love to get married next, but I guess she just has to find that right person. But she has said that being a celebrity is very invasive when dating somebody because there's always paparazzi around. Like, we saw it yesterday. We saw someone on the internet getting their photos taken while they're at the beach.
0: And it's like 10 million different photos as well, and it's like, oh my God, can we just leave people alone, please?
2: I couldn't imagine someone sitting on the island in the middle of Lake Jindabyne while on that Tyrolean beach and someone's taking a photo.
0: No, God,
2: oh,
0: no.
2: Oh my goodness.
0: Hell no.
2: I would have to probably escape the country for that.
0: Yeah.
2: But anyway, in some other news this morning, a brand new study's been conducted on Sydney Sweeney. The scientists have been in the lab. They've been finding out who her bloodline is, who her family tree is, and turns out, Beck, she's related to Marilyn Monroe.
0: No way.
2: Mm-hmm. She's the ninth cousin of Marilyn Monroe.
0: Okay. Oh, the ninth cousin.
2: The ninth cousin.
0: Also, like, distantly related.
2: Just keep on going down the chain and you'll find Sydney Sweeney there as well. Now,
0: and probably like 100 other people who were her ninth cousin as well.
2: Exactly. But, you know, in recent times, she's been at the Met Gala, she's been at celebrity events, and she's sort of been compared to Marilyn Monroe, which I think is a bonkers thing to say because Marilyn Monroe is her own icon in herself and, you know, Sydney Sweeney is her own thing in herself. So it's very interesting to see.
0: But yeah.
2: It comes from her father, Sydney Sweeney's father, and also Marilyn's biological dad as well. And yeah, I guess she's part of the family too.
0: The Monroe, Sydney Monroe, we should call her now.
2: Or hyphenate her last name.
0: No, what? She'll totally come out with some ad campaign with her in the Marilyn Monroe dress over the vent in the next couple of months. We'll see.
2: Her middle name's going to be Sydney Marilyn Sweeney.
0: Absolutely.
2: Done. Let's put that bet down. We're going to put it down.
0: All right, that's today in tabloids for right now on Snow FM Breakfast. Here is Lil Nas X, Star Walkin'.

0: Lil Nas X, it's Star Walking on Snuff and Breakfast with Beck and Jack.
1: Hey, coming up to 7 o'clock, we'll get a check from the newsroom very shortly with Tia. She'll also have a look at the sport. We'll see what that weather's doing as we head into the weekend.
0: And this one's currently at the Jindy Cinema.
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8: From the Capital Radio Newsroom, good morning. I'm Tia Priest-Willamott. The federal government is backing in rooftop solar on the world stage. As part of pre-COP meetings in Fiji, Energy Minister Chris Bowen has endorsed the Global Rooftop Solar Declaration. It details how governments can make home solar and battery systems easier and cheaper to install. Solar Citizens Chief Executive Heidi Lee Douglas says solar is an important part of our energy mix.
9: To phase out fossil fuels, we have to have clean energy in. And rooftop solar is the fastest way to implement clean energy in at scale.
8: Data suggests cost of living pressures have taken the heat out of Australia's rental market. Research from Cotality's quarterly rental review found rents increased by just 0.5% in the 3 months to September. Annual rental growth came in at 5.5%, with the average rental nationally costing $713. Overseas briefly, convicted killer Krista Pike is now walking around her hospital room after her botched execution. The 50-year-old survived two doses of an execution drug in Tennessee. Whether the state will eventually try to execute Pike again hasn't been decided. And a Queensland study has found fish on the Great Barrier Reef may be choosing their habitats based on colour. Marine biologists at James Cook University found yellow damselfish were more attracted to live coral than their brown counterparts. Professor Andrew Hoy says it's an exciting development.
10: If we've got these brightly coloured fish associating with live corals and live branching and live what we call mounding corals, what happens when we start to lose those corals? And so when we get a bleaching event or a cyclone, we not only lose the structure associated with those corals, but we lose the colour.
8: Usman Khawaja has briefed Pat Cummins and Cricket Australia about the contents of his upcoming book that is expected to shed more light on the ball tampering scandal. Australia plays its first test against South Africa since the Sandpaper Series in 2018, with the first test starting in Durban tonight. Cummins says it's no worries.
11: Gave me a buzz a few weeks back. That he's releasing a book, so didn't go back into too much detail. He just basically gave me the heads up that he's doing a book, and yeah, as always, no worries. Yeah, tell your story, it's fine.
8: Tamika Upton has won the Broncos NRLW Player of the Season Award for a second year in a row. The fullback was also named Player's Player and Best Back. Georgia Bartlett was named Rookie of the Year. The NBL has plans to stage in-season matches overseas, including in Indonesia. And Erling Haaland has said everyone at Manchester City needs to stick together and stay positive as the team prepares to play its first match since being found guilty on 100-plus charges of serious breaches of Premier League financial regulations. And that's the latest news update from the Capital Radio newsroom. I'm Tia Priest-Willamott.
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13: 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Cheapest diesel today is at the Cooma Servo on the highway, selling for $2.74. Over in Jindabyne, the cheapest unleaded is at the Shell on Kosciuszko Road at $2.44. And the cheapest diesel can be found at the Metro. It's $2.86.
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15: Looking sunny across the Snowies later this afternoon. Partly cloudy tomorrow, chance of showers and a thunderstorm likely as well. Clearing up again on Sunday, a sunny day and thunderstorms likely again on Monday. Temperatures today, Jindabyne reaching 22 degrees, Charlotte Pass topping at 15, Cooma top at 27, Canberra reaching 23 degrees. Currently in Jindabyne, 4 degrees, 6 at Mount Selwyn, Charlotte Pass is 7, Thredbo 5, Cooma 9 and Canberra currently 7 degrees. 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
15: Good morning, you're on with Beck and Jack for your Friday Snow FM Breakfast. All thanks to our good friends over at Snowy Monero Carpentry and Construction Group. Jack, I've just got your 1% question for the next couple of minutes. Mm-hmm. Time. I'm not going to lie, I'm not feeling confident for you.
17: Well, thank you.
15: You're so welcome.
17: Yeah, I don't think you're confident in me that often anyway, so.
15: No, that's not true. I've got you a potentially a maths question, and it's a little tricky.
17: We've had maths this morning, we've had spiders this morning. What else are you going to throw at me?
15: I just thought, you know what, it's a Friday. Why not end the week with a bang and make you sad?
17: Okay. Well, 6457-2977. We're going to tell you how you can play along next.
15: The 1% question is going to be right after Lady Gaga. It's Just Dance.

0: 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Time for our 1% question. Every single morning at this time, we have a flicky through our Australian quiz book.
1: A little flicky. Right you do with those fingers.
0: Okay. I have really long fingers and he loves to make fun of them. They're witchy.
1: If you ever see a fingers in person, please, you need to have a good cackle at them because they are just incredible.
0: Stop. Don't encourage people to come and point at laugh at me in public because of my fingers.
1: Well, your fingers are very laugh-worthy. Anyway.
0: That's bullying. I'm glad I've picked you a tricky question today, actually. Ooh. What percent do you reckon I've gone with?
1: I'm going to go with a 5% question.
0: Okay, not that tricky. I've gone a 25 today.
1: Still, that's pretty tricky on the scale.
0: So 25% of the population should be able to get this right. Hardest is 1%, easiest is 90%. So this is definitely on the trickier side. It is also a math question, though.
1: If you know how bad I am at math, you will be very well aware of what will happen in this question.
0: All right, here it is. Are you ready?
1: Let's do it.
0: Freya goes for a walk. If she starts at her house, number 27, and ends at house number 49, so 27
1: hold
0: to
1: up,
0: 49.
1: Hold up, let me write.
0: Okay.
1: 27 to 49.
0: To 49. How many houses will she count with 3 in the number on her side of the street?
1: I hate these questions. It's like, how many apples does Emily have and how many apples is she going to sell? I have no idea. Okay.
0: Well, neither do I because we're talking about Freya going for a walk.
1: Yes. Okay, yeah.
0: So number 27, she's reaching number 49.
1: Yeah.
0: On her side of the street, how many number 3s will she see?
1: Oh, okay.
0: On her side. So we know how streets work. Yes.
1: Thank you. Yes. My dad's a postman. So yes, I do know how that streets work.
0: He is too. Thanks. Hey, maybe I've underestimated this question for you.
1: Maybe you have, Diva.
0: All right. Do you want to have a think about it?
1: Yeah, let me have a think and I'll come back to you.
0: All right. We're going to go to a song. Give us a call. 6457-2977 if you think you know the answer before Jack does. Right now, though, it's Miles Smith and Niall Horan with Drive Safe.

0: Clay, 97.7 Snuff and Breakfast is Beck and Jack. We're back with the 1% question. Tell you what, silence in the studio off air during that. You have been, Jack, chipping away at that question, really working it out.
1: This is probably the most I've ever worked on a math question in my life. In all of my exams, I would just go, I literally would write, I don't know, IDK, and my teacher would go, zero.
0: And you graduated high school?
2: Yes.
0: Right, okay. So here's your question. Freya goes for a walk. If she starts at her house, number 27, and ends at house number 49, how many houses will she count with three in the number on her side of the street?
1: That she sees, correct?
0: Yes.
1: That she sees, okay.
0: On her side of the street.
1: On her side of the street. Now you've just made me. Oh my god! Okay.
0: Well, you got to go. You've told me you've got two answers there.
1: Yeah. Now I'm rethinking my answers. But okay. So basically, I wrote out all the street numbers from even and odd
0: down on my computer,
1: and then I was like, okay, counting it. So I've got two options here. Either A, it's 11 because I'm counting also like the main three and the 30 between 49, or it's two for just 33 and then 43. That's my two options here.
0: Okay.
1: I think I'm going to go with A because it's a 1% question and it's usually...
0: It's not.
1: You've got to look at the obvious here.
0: All right.
1: If it says it sees, it's probably going to be A. So I'm going with 11.
0: Jack, I'm really sorry to say.
1: God.
0: Neither of those options were correct. Yeah. It's 6.
1: Okay, explain to me why it's 6.
0: 31, 33, 35, 37, 39 and 43. All of the ones with a 3 on her side of the street, which are the odd numbers.
1: Well...
0: Oh,
1: I was halfway there. Do you know what? The logic was there. The answer wasn't.
0: All right. And we see why Jack didn't graduate high school.
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0: Post Malone, it's Circles on Snuff and Breakfast with Beck and Jack. Coincidentally, Jack, I actually saw a fact about this song popped up on my Instagram yesterday. It holds the record for most consecutive weeks in the top 10 of the Billboard Hot 100.
1: Wow.
0: 39 weeks.
1: Jesus.
0: Isn't that crazy?
1: That's like what? Almost half. That's pretty much an entire year.
0: That's almost a whole, yeah, genuine pretty over much. Half a year.
1: Wow.
0: And, what is it? Ella Langley's Choosing Texas right now has been number one for 25 weeks or 26 weeks, one of the two.
1: So she's getting up there.
0: She's getting up there. She's already got the record for most consecutive number ones, overtaking Mariah Carey's All I Want for Christmas Is You.
1: That is crazy in my books.
0: So Post Malone, release some more music because she might be coming for you.
1: You need to keep your crown going for you. Hey, we're coming up to 7:30. Going to get a check from the newsroom very shortly with Tia. And we'll see what that weather's doing right across the snowies.
0: Make sure you stick around.
2: I'm an investigative reporter, and that guy and this company are playing an unprecedented role in our lives.
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4: This is the Journal's new Facebook detective. He's not looking for trouble. He's hunting for it.
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24: From the Capital Radio Newsroom, good morning. I'm Tia Priest-Willamott. The federal government is backing in rooftop solar on the world stage. As part of pre-COP meetings in Fiji, Energy Minister Chris Bowen has endorsed the Global Rooftop Solar Declaration. It details how governments can make home solar and battery systems easier and cheaper to install. Solar Citizens Chief Executive Heidi Lee Douglas says solar is an important part of our energy mix.
25: To phase out fossil fuels, we have to have clean energy in. And rooftop solar is the fastest way to implement clean energy in at scale.
24: Data suggests cost of living pressures have taken the heat out of Australia's rental market. Research from Cotality's quarterly rental review found rents increased by just 0.5% in the 3 months to September. Annual rental growth came in at 5.5%, with the average rental nationally costing $713. Overseas briefly, convicted killer Krista Pike is now walking around her hospital room after her botched execution. The 50-year-old survived 2 doses of an execution drug in Tennessee. Whether the state will eventually try to execute Pike again hasn't been decided. And a Queensland study has found fish on the Great Barrier Reef may be choosing their habitats based on colour. Marine biologists at James Cook University found yellow damselfish were more attracted to live coral than their brown counterparts. Professor Andrew Hoy says it's an exciting development.
26: If we've got these brightly coloured fish associating with live corals and live branching and live what we call mounding corals, what happens when we start to lose those corals? And so when we get a bleaching event or a cyclone, we not only lose the structure associated with those corals, but we lose the colour.
24: Usman Khawaja has briefed Pat Cummins and Cricket Australia about the contents of his upcoming book that is expected to shed more light on the ball tampering scandal. Australia plays its first test against South Africa since the Sandpaper Series in 2018, with the first test starting in Durban tonight. Cummins says it's no worries.
27: It gave me a buzz a few weeks back. That he's releasing a book, so didn't go back into too much detail. He just basically gave me the heads up that he's doing a book, and yeah, as always, no worries. Yeah, tell your story, it's fine.
24: Tamika Upton has won the Broncos NRLW Player of the Season Award for a second year in a row. The fullback was also named Player's Player and Best Back. Georgia Bartlett was named Rookie of the Year. The NBL has plans to stage in-season matches overseas, including in Indonesia. And Erling Haaland has said everyone at Manchester City needs to stick together and stay positive as the team prepares to play its first match since being found guilty on 100-plus charges of serious breaches of Premier League financial regulations. And that's the latest news update from the Capital Radio Newsroom. I'm Tia Priest-Willamott.
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28: 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Cheapest diesel today is at the Cooma Servo on the highway, selling for $2.74. Over in Ginderbine, the cheapest unleaded is at the Shell on Kosciuszko Road at $2.44. And the cheapest diesel can be found at the Metro. It's $2.86.
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0: Looking sunny across the Snowies later this afternoon. Partly cloudy tomorrow, chance of showers and a thunderstorm likely as well. Clearing up again on Sunday, a sunny day and thunderstorms likely again on Monday. Temperatures today, Jindabyne reaching 22 degrees, Charlotte Pass topping at 15, Coomer top at 27, Canberra reaching 23 degrees. Currently in Jindabyne, 4 degrees, 6 at Mount Selwyn, Charlotte Pass is 7, Thredbo 5, Coomer 9, and Canberra currently 7 degrees. 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
0: Good morning. Happy Friday. Snow FM Breakfast with Beck and Jack. Just gone 7.30.
2: Yeah, yesterday I was prepping the show, as we always do, Beck,
0: of
2: right?
0: Of course.
2: And I found that the Rolling Stones had put out the top 5 songs of all time.
0: Yeah, well, according to them at least.
2: Yeah, and I'm going to be honest with you, it's not good enough. It's not a good enough list.
0: Didn't really kind of agree with it. And I said to you, Jack, I was like, I consider you a little bit of a pop connoisseur in books. I think you're very on top of your pop music. So I put you to the challenge yesterday of giving us your top 5 songs of all time.
2: I'm telling you right now. Very hard choice. Hard decisions
0: were made. Can imagine. Choosing 5 songs out of all the songs that exist in the world.
2: It's hard.
0: It's difficult. We're going to find out what Jack's top 5 are. And if we agree with them very shortly, it's all thanks to Snowy Monero Carpentry and Construction Group this morning. Here's Jonas Blue's Perfect Strangers.

0: 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It's Beck and Jack.
1: Yeah, yesterday we were prepping the show, as we always do, because that is our job.
0: Literally what we get paid for.
1: That's our job title, and I come across the Rolling Stones. They just put out an article about the top five songs of all time that have been revealed.
0: And okay, so, well, according to them, I don't know what their stats are, but...
1: Whoever they surveyed, wherever they went, but it's just not good enough. It wasn't poppy enough in my book. It was too rock and roll.
0: They were very rock and roll vibes. Not really anything that we play on Snow FM.
1: Like, you can't really say these are the best songs of all time when there is some incredible pop artists out there. Yeah. It needs to be a bit more poppier.
0: There was nothing post, like, 1990 in there, I think. While I'm like, okay, I do like a lot of older music, I can admit there's a lot of new music that's come out that could be considered one of the best songs of all time.
1: Exactly.
0: Which is where you come in, Jack. I consider you a pop connoisseur. You love all things pop music.
1: Yeah, I am probably the best man to talk to about pop music.
0: So I put you to the test yesterday to basically choose your five top songs, and I made you do all pop songs because...
1: Thank you.
0: You know, the rock music has had their moment with the Rolling Stones.
1: Exactly.
0: So
1: we're going to do the Snow FM pop music best songs of all time. These are my top five. Should we go straight off the bat?
0: Do it.
1: It's Dua Lipa. Don't show up. Don't come out. Yes. Okay. Don't Start Now. Very much a little bit of an 80s vibe. Sorry for the Rolling Stones thinking I'm bringing it in.
0: Yeah, I'm happy with it. Probably not my favourite Dua song, but it's good.
1: Hey, there are some great ones, but this is a classic from her album, Future Nostalgia. All right, that's my fifth one. This is my fourth one. It's Mr. Harry Styles. We've been doing all this late
0: night talking about it. Yeah.
1: One of your favourites,
0: this
1: late
0: is
1: night talking.
0: My favourite Harry song. Now you're in my life. I'm happy with that. Yeah. I agree with that.
1: All right, so far so good. And I feel like it wouldn't be a pop list without a bit of Madonna, would it?
0: It's more, it just wouldn't be a Jack list without a bit of Madonna. No. And I'm going to suggest there might be some Kylie on this list.
1: Potentially.
0: Well. It's like a prayer. Yeah, I'll give this a ding. I'm happy with
1: that. I want to say I'm glad that the world's discovered Like a Prayer, because before then it was like sort of there, but now all the youth have come up and be like, oh my God, Madonna. I was on that train a long time ago.
0: She was so underground. So niche. Back in the 80s.
1: All right, and here we are. It's Kylie Minogue. It's Love at First Sight.
0: The irrelevant diva. No, I'm kidding. I'm so joking.
1: This is my future wedding song, and it was incredible to see her at the grand final. Thank you,
0: okay,
1: Kylie.
0: Happy with this. So, Madonna, Kylie, neither of you are your number one.
1: Mm-hmm.
0: Jack, what's your number one?
1: My number one is Lord.
0: Okay.
1: A little bit controversial, but in my opinion, she's one of the best pop stars of all time. Her writing, her production, Lord, you get the number one spot.
0: Green light. Yeah. Right. Well, this could be a little bit divisive, Jack, I have to say.
1: Very divisive. I think a lot of people would agree. I think Lord might be the main one. People go, I don't know if Lord should be number one. But hey, if you don't agree with me, head to our socials at Snow FM. We're going to put up a poll. Maybe we want to know what your top five is. See if you agree with me.
0: Give us a call right now, 645-72977, and yell at Jack if you don't agree.

0: Katy Perry's latest, Band-Aids, on Snuff and Breakfast with Beck and Jack.
1: Get ready. George Clooney is officially back.
0: No way.
1: Yeah, he's back. He's been in a little bit of his underground bunker for a while, but we're going to find out what he's doing next in Today in Tabloids.
0: The man has finally resurfaced. Stick around.
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3: Well, Miss Zara Larsson. Yeah, she's just ruled out making a brand new album with Max Martin. Now, Max Martin, major Swedish producer in the music business. He produced for Taylor Swift most recently with
1: like
3: her.
1: Like most albums, right?
3: Pretty much all the albums. Katy Perry as well. There are so many people that Max Martin's produced for. He's like pretty much the producer of pop music.
1: Yeah, pretty much any pop song in the last, 15 years.
3: Max Martin.
1: You can guarantee he's done it.
3: Now, the reason why she said it is because she reckons because she respects him so much that it actually not make her flourish as much as creatively, because you're going to have someone so respectful and powerful
1: that
3: in the business.
1: That she'd just be like, oh,
3: yeah, like, okay,
1: to do
3: let's just do anything. Let's see what sounds better. So she's actually thought, no, I'm not going to go with you, Max. I'm going to go with MNEK, all of her old producers.
1: Okay.
3: Because she feels more at home with them, and I feel like they can all together make themselves make
1: I mean, MNEK is like her producer from back in, 2015 when she made Lush Life and all of those. So,
3: Exactly. That whole album for her. I think
1: so it's. So stick with what you know. Those songs did really well.
3: Exactly.
1: So.
3: And she's researching, and I want some more pop, babe. I want more pop off you, Zara. But hey, in some other news this morning, Mr. George Clooney, he's made a resurgence in the world. He's been off the planet for a little bit.
1: I was literally just
3: talking
1: to my boyfriend the other day about, because we were watching Fantastic Mr. Fox, and I was
3: great
1: like,
3: movie.
1: What is George Clooney doing nowadays? I feel like I haven't heard him, and now this is happening.
3: Yeah, he's opening an Italian restaurant, but it's not in Italy. It's actually in the south of France, which... sort of defeats the purpose, but hey, anyway.
1: Well, okay, to be honest, I think it's better than opening an Italian restaurant in Italy.
3: In Italy or the
1: Imagine
3: high street
1: being,
3: in Rome.
1: Being an American opening Italian restaurant in Italy, I'd be like, no.
3: But yeah, it's going to open in the spring of 2027, which will be pretty much next year. I'm trying to think with Southern Hemispheres. Anyway, I'm not a geographer.
1: I don't even know.
3: We'll figure that out when it comes to it. But yeah, he's opening a brand new Italian restaurant. It's going to be very high end, so I'm afraid probably not in our tax bracket, Beck.
1: No. The cost of flying to France and then eating there.
3: The garlic bread will probably be like,
1: not
3: what, $700?
1: Not for me.
3: It'll be very expensive.
1: That's Today in Tabloids right now on Snow FM Breakfast. We'll get some Olivia Dean's Baby Steps.

0: Tate McRae, it's Greedy on Snow FM Breakfast with Beck and Jack. Hey, you were telling me yesterday, Jack, you went to go and buy a coffee.
1: Yeah, I did.
0: And you've got a credit card recently, specifically so you can get your Qantas points.
1: Yeah, I'm
0: but
1: on
0: they
1: my...
0: didn't let you?
1: No, they won't let me do it anymore. A lot of cafes around the Snowies, which I totally, you know, this whole surcharge ban's making businesses cost more, and I totally get it. But yeah, can't get my Qantas points anymore when I go buy a coffee. A little bit upset.
0: That is upset. Well, have they changed it so you can get it on your debit card at least?
1: I think they've done with some of the banks. You can do it with your debit card, which is good, but it should have been done years ago, in my opinion. But hey, Tia's got all the details on the recent credit card surcharge ban coming up at the 8 o'clock news. We'll also have a look at your weather as we head through the weekend.
0: Stick around.
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13: From the Capital Radio Newsroom, good morning, I'm Tia Priest-Willamott. Overseas offenders orchestrating crime in Australia are in the sights of the federal police boss as she enters her second year in the role. AFP Commissioner Chrissy Barrett warns she doesn't expect the counter-terrorism workload to lessen at all and says state actors are increasingly capitalising on existing criminal underworld connections here. Commissioner Barrett says we are facing a new reality.
14: The operating environment has never been more complex. That is obviously something that is, you know, a big part of my job is speaking about this publicly. When I became the commissioner, I made a commitment to the Australian community that I would have open and confronting conversations, and this is one of them.
13: Closing arguments are due to begin in the trial of three men accused of murdering two Australian brothers and their American friend in Mexico. Jake and Callum Robinson were on a surfing trip with their friend Carter Road when they were shot dead in a suspected robbery. Former Tijuana Police Commissioner Alberto Cabela has told Today the judge will likely deliver a verdict sooner rather than later.
15: A quick decision will mean a great deal to the family who have waited almost 2.5 years for answer. Deborah and Martin asked to hear the verdict before returning to Australia.
13: A growing number of Labor MPs are raising concerns about the tax office ban on credit card payments. The ATO will stop accepting credit card payments from the end of next month, arguing it can no longer absorb transaction costs. The move has sparked anger among small businesses and councils. And four international astronauts have returned to Earth, splashing down off the California coast inside their SpaceX Dragon capsule. The touchdown in the Pacific Ocean completes a 237-day mission dedicated to scientific research for future Moon and Mars exploration. Latrell Mitchell is refusing to be drawn on his South Sydney contract status, declaring his only concern is Australia's World Cup campaign. The Rabbitohs star laughed off questions about his free agency options ahead of next week's opener against the Kiwis. Wallaby star Len Ikitau has overcome an ankle injury and will face the All Blacks tomorrow. He's set to partner four-test rookie Isaac Henry in the midfield for their Bledisloe Cup opener. Head coach Les Kiss says they resisted the urge to move Joseph Swali'i from the wing.
3: We know Zaki's really done well in the opportunities he's had, and he's impressed in training. So that's a fairly simple decision in the end. We just wanted to persist with that continuity of that back three and see how that can go for another week.
13: And drivers will have their final shakedown at Mount Panorama this morning, ahead of this afternoon's qualifying session for the Bathurst 1000. 27 cars are competing for a spot in tomorrow's top 10 shootout, with DJR's Brody Kostecki chasing his fourth consecutive pole. And that's the latest news update from the Capital Radio Newsroom. I'm Tia Priest-Willamott.
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10: In Cooma today, the cheapest 91 can be found at the Metro West at $2.36. Cheapest diesel today is at the Cooma Servo on the highway, selling for $2.74. Over in Jindabyne, the cheapest unleaded is at the Shell on Kosciuszko Road at $2.44. And the cheapest diesel can be found at the Metro. It's $2.86.
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7: Snow FM weather.
0: Looking sunny across the Snowies later this afternoon. Partly cloudy tomorrow, chance of showers and a thunderstorm likely as well. Clearing up again on Sunday, a sunny day and thunderstorms likely again on Monday. Temperatures today, Jindabyne reaching 22 degrees, Charlotte Pass topping in at 15, Cooma top at 27, Canberra reaching 23 degrees. Currently in Jindabyne, 4 degrees, 6 at Mount Selwyn, Charlotte Pass is 7, Thredbo 5, Cooma 9 and Canberra currently 7 degrees. 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
1: Hey, if you want to get a little sweetie treaty today, make sure you give us a call right now, 6457 2977, to put your name in the birthday book. 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
0: We're on with Snowy Monero Carpentry and Construction Group this morning. The birthday book being opened up right after Ed Sheeran, Shape of You.

0: was your birthday.
1: Wishing everybody across the Snowies a very happy birthday today, the 9th of October, also the weekend, tomorrow and Sunday.
2: Yeah, very happy birthday to everybody. Sasha Oliver turning 59 from Jindabyne today. Happy birthday to you, Sasha. On Saturday, got two people in the birthday book. Beck, one of your mums, or one of your
1: one
2: mums.
1: One of my mums.
2: Your mum. Jeanette Lindsay turning 67 from Jindabyne. Well, she lives in Perth on the West Coast, of course. Lots of love from Beck and Emily, your sister. Happy birthday to your mother.
1: Happy birthday, Mumsy.
2: And happy birthday to Christine Crowe from Coomer, turning 73 on Saturday. Happy birthday, Christine. Lots of love from Mum, Nanny. We hope you have a fabulous day. We love you. Lots of love. Alan, Jen, Kev, Carol, Al, Nat, and Sam.
1: Damn.
2: Lots of love going around the Snowies today. Love
1: that.
2: To see it. And on Sunday, happy birthday to Liv Fitzpatrick, turning 30 from Berrydale.
1: Happy birthday to you. And in terms of celebrity birthdays, today, Sharon Osbourne turning 74 years old. She, of course, wife of Ozzy Osbourne.
2: Diva.
1: They did a reality TV show called The Osbournes.
2: It was
1: on
2: really
1: MTV
2: bad.
1: Yeah.
2: It wasn't as good as The Kardashians, and I'm going to stand by that.
1: Well, they were definitely trying to do that. That's exactly what they were trying to do. But she's been a judge on The X Factor and America's Got Talent for quite a long time. Also, Miss Cardi B.
2: From the Bronx.
1: She is. She's turning 34 on Sunday. Massive hip-hop
2: love
1: star.
2: Her. Love her to bits. Happy birthday to you, Cardi B. And Christine, you're going to get yourself a little sweet treat today thanks to the bakery Jindabyne. Have an amazing birthday tomorrow and happy birthday to everybody across the Snowies.
1: All right, we'll be back for the birthday book on Monday, so make sure you do head over to snowfm.com.au and chuck any last-minute shout-outs in.
0: Up

0: Jack, I have to say, Jack, I've been noticing this for a long time,
1: oh,
0: and
1: go.
0: I need to say something. You walk into work every single day with the most bombastically large, full bag, and I don't understand why you need so much stuff at work.
1: It's just all my stuff, I guess.
0: All your stuff.
1: It's all my personal belongings.
0: All right. Well, I actually want you to tip it out on the desk for me.
1: Okay, like, Curious George.
0: On air.
1: You want to see what's in my personal
0: life?
1: I
0: do.
1: All right. Okay.
0: All right.
1: We'll do it next.
0: Invading Jack's privacy very soon. Stick around.
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0: Justin Timberlake. It's Can't Stop the Feeling, Snuff and Breakfast with Beck and Jack. Now, something about you, Jack, that I've noticed every day, but I've never really brought up, and now I've thought, you know what, no, it's time. You bring in the most, like, the largest, most full bag into work every day.
1: You're just jealous that I don't have a little laptop bag, little Uniqlo laptop bag no, that I bring in.
0: All I need is my laptop and some food. Wow. But you have this massive leather shoulder bag that
1: it's
0: is
1: beautiful.
0: Full to the brim. It is.
1: I remember buying that when I first got a job in fast food. Then
0: okay.
1: I brought it to fast food. But anyway, I bought it because I wanted to buy myself a bag.
0: It's a nice bag. It's a very big leather tote bag-ish
1: beautiful.
0: Kind of thing. But it's always so full. And I've decided I'm actually going to tip it out right now and go through it.
1: Okay.
0: Because I need to know what on earth you're bringing to work every day. So
1: here we go.
0: I've got it here in front of me.
1: Jesus.
0: And I'm tipping it out.
1: She's really getting into my personal life today.
0: Tipping it out onto the desk. Okay.
1: All right. What have you got?
0: Okay. I'm already seeing some very interesting things here. Let's start off. You've got some Vicks VapoDrops, okay.
1: Yeah, that was when I was really sick the other day, when I had a sore throat, and
0: okay.
1: I've sort of just not taken it out of my bag.
0: Well,
1: it's
0: that,
1: just sitting in there.
0: Yeah, that's fair. Clears the nose, soothes the throat. We need that in our
1: job where you speak.
0: In our line of work, that's okay. I am curious, you've got a whole massive box of Carmen's protein clusters right here.
1: Now, these are really good. If you've never had the vanilla cinnamon crumble, oh, they are to die for.
0: Well, they smell
1: so
0: good.
1: So damn good.
0: So instead of just carrying the bag around, you do have the whole box in your bag. Okay.
1: It fits it all better, in my opinion.
0: Right. This one, I'm not going to gloss over.
1: Oh.
0: You do have a thing of Metamucil.
1: Yeah.
0: Yep. Any reasons for that in particular?
1: Colon cleanse?
0: Right, good. Okay, we're going to skip past that.
1: Natural flow, you know, let things rip, I guess.
0: Oh, no. Okay, moving on. Now, for potentially after you've used the Metamucil, we've got some perfume. That's good.
1: This is one of my favorite perfumes. It's from Troye Sivan, which, crazy, a musician, has a perfume. It's a beautiful little perfume.
0: It does smell actually really nice and clean.
1: It's very clean, very, like, just beautiful, nice, clean scent.
0: I mean, this is what the studio normally smells like. I can tell this is the one that you wear every day.
1: It's beautiful.
0: It smells like you.
1: It's one of my favorites.
0: And last but not least, Jack, why on earth do you have a massive pillow in your bag?
1: You know why I have a pillow?
0: Why do you have a pillow?
1: When I get sick of you, I'm going to go to bed now.
0: Okay.
1: I just like to, when I get sick of you, I'm going to go have a nap.
0: All right. Okay. Moving on. Jack's has a pillow with him to work. I don't know why.

0: Taylor Swift's latest. It's Patient Zero, Snow FM Breakfast with Beck and Jack.
1: You know, astronauts are pretty damn cool, Beck.
0: They are pretty damn cool.
1: And they've done something pretty cool just over the couple of last days. Tia's got all the latest details coming up for you at the 8:30 news. I just wanted to be an astronaut. Maybe I should quit my job and become one.
0: Might be too late for that, given you didn't get the maths question, the 1% question right about an hour ago.
1: All right, whatever.
0: Stick around.
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11: From the Capital Radio Newsroom, good morning. I'm Tia Priest-Willamott. Overseas offenders orchestrating crime in Australia are in the sights of the federal police boss as she enters her second year in the role. AFP Commissioner Chrissy Barrett warns she doesn't expect the counter-terrorism workload to lessen at all and says state actors are increasingly capitalising on existing criminal underworld connections here. Commissioner Barrett says we are facing a new reality.
12: The operating environment has never been more complex. That is obviously something that is, you know, a big part of my job is speaking about this publicly. When I became the commissioner, I made a commitment to the Australian community that I would have open and confronting conversations, and this is one of them.
11: Closing arguments are due to begin in the trial of three men accused of murdering two Australian brothers and their American friend in Mexico. Jake and Callum Robinson were on a surfing trip with their friend Carter Road when they were shot dead in a suspected robbery. Former Tijuana Police Commissioner Alberto Cabela has told Today the judge will likely deliver a verdict sooner rather than later.
13: A quick decision will mean a great deal to the family who have waited almost 2.5 years for answer. Deborah and Martin asked to hear the verdict before returning to Australia.
11: A growing number of Labor MPs are raising concerns about the tax office ban on credit card payments. The ATO will stop accepting credit card payments from the end of next month, arguing it can no longer absorb transaction costs. The move has sparked anger among small businesses and councils. And four international astronauts have returned to Earth, splashing down off the California coast inside their SpaceX Dragon capsule. The touchdown in the Pacific Ocean completes a 237-day mission dedicated to scientific research for future Moon and Mars exploration. Latrell Mitchell is refusing to be drawn on his South Sydney contract status, declaring his only concern is Australia's World Cup campaign. The Rabbitohs star laughed off questions about his free agency options ahead of next week's opener against the Kiwis. Wallaby star Len Ikitau has overcome an ankle injury and will face the All Blacks tomorrow. He's set to partner 4-test rookie Isaac Henry in the midfield for their Bledisloe Cup opener. Head coach Les Kiss says they resisted the urge to move Joseph Suali'i from the wing.
14: We know Zaki's really done well in the opportunities he's had, and he's impressed in training. So that's a fairly simple decision in the end. We just wanted to persist with that continuity of that back three and see how that can go for another week.
11: And drivers will have their final shakedown at Mount Panorama this morning, ahead of this afternoon's qualifying session for the Bathurst 1000. 27 cars are competing for a spot in tomorrow's top 10 shootout, with DJR's Brody Kostecki chasing his fourth consecutive pole. And that's the latest news update from the Capital Radio newsroom. I'm Tia Priest-Willamott.
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15: In Curtin Bay, cheapest 91 can be found at the Metro West at $2.36. Cheapest diesel today is at the Cooma Servo on the highway, selling for $2.74. Over in Jindabyne, the cheapest unleaded is at the Shell on Kosciuszko Road at $2.44. And the cheapest diesel can be found at the Metro. It's $2.86.
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0: Looking sunny across the Snowies later this afternoon. Partly cloudy tomorrow, chance of showers and a thunderstorm likely as well. Clearing up again on Sunday, a sunny day and thunderstorms likely again on Monday. Temperatures today, Jindabyne reaching 22 degrees, Charlotte Pass topping at 15, Cooma top at 27, Canberra reaching 23 degrees. Currently in Jindabyne, 4 degrees, 6 at Mount Selwyn, Charlotte Pass is 7, Thredbo 5, Cooma 9 and Canberra currently 7 degrees. 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
0: Beck and Jack waking you up across the Snowies, placing off and breakfast. And it is about that time, Jack, just gone 8:30 on a Friday, for your hot take. Any hints of what you might have for us this morning?
1: If you go out to cafes a lot right across the Snowies, Cooma, Jindabyne, Buried Out, everywhere, you'll notice this one thing that's happening in cafes.
0: Okay.
1: It's a massive problem, and we're going to get it off my chest next.
0: All right. He's got a little rant for us about cafes, clearly. It's all thanks to Snow Monero Carpentry and Construction Group this morning. Jack's hot take right after this one. I know my

0: Pitbull and Neo, it's Time of Our Live on Snuff and Breakfast with Beck and Jack. Let's do this one.
1: It's getting hot in here. So hot. Time for another of Jack's hot takes on Snow FM.
0: All right, I'm ready to get riled up, Jack. You've said it's something to do with cafes this morning. What have you got for us?
2: Yeah, it's not Qantas points and surcharges being the bloody problem. It's something else that's really riled me up this morning. I've been going to a lot of cafes lately. I love a good cafe. Don't get me wrong. I think I've been to all of them across the Snowies. Birchwood, Gotchi, so many of them. There are so many cafes across the Snowies. And they all serve croissants, like most do, you know, all the pastries in their cabinet. And they all serve their croissants with butter. And you're probably wondering, Jack, what's the problem here?
0: I really don't see the issue with that whatsoever.
2: Croissant shouldn't be served with butter.
0: You don't reckon?
2: No. Okay. The entire premise of a croissant, Beck, is that it's a buttery pastry. When you make the pastry, it's lathered in butter already. The pastry has got butter built into it.
0: I mean, it is a layered buttery pastry.
2: There,
0: yes,
2: that's
0: you're
2: my
0: correct.
2: Point. So what on earth do you need extra butter for?
0: Well, so your argument is that you shouldn't be having butter whatsoever. It shouldn't be the default option.
2: No, jam maybe, but not butter. It's a buttery pastry. Why do I need more butter?
0: I can kind of understand where you're coming from, but I feel like, you know, when you're getting yourself a croissant, it's because you want to have a treat.
2: Yeah, but
0: Load me up with the butter, baby, is all I can say.
2: We don't need any more butter. There's so much butter in, and if you get a good croissant, like I'm telling you, a good croissant, you do not need the butter. It is already fluffy and delicious, and it's just all around a great croissant.
0: I don't know. I disagree with you. I think each to their own, but I think I'll put croissants slathered in butter.
2: So when you get a croissant, do you put butter on it? Just butter, or do you put jam on it? What do you put on it?
0: Well, I have to say, Jack, is just consider yourself lucky that you're actually able to have a croissant.
2: Oh, that's right.
0: I'm celiac and I can't, and I would kill you to get my grubby paws on a yummy croissant, okay?
2: A yummy little almond croissant. Hey, we're gonna put it up on our socials at Snow FM. Head to our Instagram and Facebook. Have a vote on our story because maybe I'm the mad one in the town. Maybe I'm the one who should be putting butter on my croissant.
0: We will find out. Does the Snowies think that we should be having butter in our croissant? Let us know. Snow FM on Facebook and Instagram is where to find that poll. Here's Sabrina Carpenter. It's Manchild. You're so

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1: You know, weddings have been the main thing of 2026, haven't they?
0: Big celebrity wedding theme, yeah. That is for sure.
1: It's like everyone's in Mario's wedding all over again. They all want to be married, and there could be another celebrity getting married very soon.
0: Oh.
1: Got to find out who it is next in Today in Tabloids.
0: All right, stick around for that.
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1: Feeling it, we're feeling good. We're feeling good, hey?
0: All right, Jack, what's the celebrity goss this morning?
2: Well, Miss Olivia Rodrigo. Yes, she's just revealed that she is a very single lady right now, which is not a bad thing at all. I don't know why we are making being single such a bad thing. It's
0: honestly, with her, I feel like it's probably not her having to declare I'm single because I'm, oh, woe is me. It's probably because there are so many rumors going around with her all the time about who she's dating. So she's probably just come out and been like, hey, guys, can we stop? Like, I'm single. I'm not seeing anyone.
2: Well, though she has mentioned she wants to get married one day, which it seems to be a major pattern in today. It's like we're sort of going back in time to the 80s. You know, remember Mario?
0: Remember
2: Mario's wedding when everyone wanted to be married, and if you weren't married, you weren't the best thing in the world.
0: Yeah.
2: That's sort of what's happening. You know, Taylor Swift got married this year, and Olivia Rodrigo would love to get married next, but I guess she just has to find that right person. But she has said that being a celebrity is very invasive when dating somebody because there's always paparazzi around. Like, we saw it yesterday. We saw someone on the internet getting their photos taken while they're at the beach.
0: And it's like 10 million different photos as well, and it's like, oh my God, can we just leave people alone, please?
2: I couldn't imagine someone sitting on the island in the middle of Lake Jindabyne while on that Tyrolean beach and someone's taking a photo.
0: No, God, no.
2: Oh, my goodness.
0: Hell no.
2: I would have to probably escape the country for that.
0: Yeah.
2: But anyway, in some other news this morning, a brand new study has been conducted on Sydney Sweeney. The scientists have been in the lab. They've been finding out who her bloodline is, who her family tree is, and turns out, Beck, she's related to Marilyn Monroe.
0: No way.
2: Mm-hmm. She's the ninth cousin of Marilyn Monroe.
0: Okay. Oh, the ninth cousin.
2: The ninth cousin.
0: Also, like, distantly related.
2: Just keep on going down the chain and you'll find Sydney Sweeney there as well. Now,
0: and probably like 100 other people who are her ninth cousin as well.
2: Exactly. But, you know, in recent times, she's been at the Met Gala, she's been at celebrity events, and she's sort of been compared to Marilyn Monroe, which I think is a bonkers thing to say because Marilyn Monroe is her own icon in herself and, you know, Sydney Sweeney is her own thing in herself. So it's very interesting to see.
0: But yeah.
2: It comes from her father, Sydney Sweeney's father, and also Marilyn's biological dad as well. And yeah, I guess she's part of the family too.
0: The Monroe, Sydney Monroe, we should call her now.
2: Or hyphenate her last name.
0: No, what? She'll totally come out with some ad campaign with her in the Marilyn Monroe dress over the vent in the next couple of months. We'll see.
2: Her middle name's going to be Sydney Marilyn Sweeney.
0: Absolutely.
2: Done. We're gonna
0: do that.
2: Let's put that bet down. We're going to put it down.
0: All right, that's today in tabloids for right now on Snuff.

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1: Hey, coming up to 9 o'clock very shortly, we'll get a check from the newsroom with our diva Tia. We'll also see what the weather's doing as we head through the weekend.
0: Stick around.
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10: From the Capital Radio Newsroom, good morning. I'm Tia Priest-Willamott. The federal government is being urged to clarify its position on the tax office's ban on using credit cards to pay tax bills. Small businesses are urging the tax office to back down, while some ministers have publicly expressed conflicting views on the policy. Labor Minister Pat Conroy has told Today the ATO needs to work with concerned business operators worried about their cash flow.
11: It's really important that the ATO has proper transition processes in place and consults with the small business community. We think they need to do that properly, and that's what ministers have been drawing attention to.
10: The decision-making and safety skills of young travellers are being put to the test as many prepare to head overseas to celebrate the end of school. Almost 250,000 students will finish Year 12 next month, prompting a warning from the family of a teenage girl who died of methanol poisoning in Laos. Foreign Minister Penny Wong has told Today an online safety resource is being launched to better prepare school leavers heading abroad.
12: Travel Smarts is associated with our Smart Traveller website, and what that does is takes young people through real-life scenarios so they can make sure they know how to make smart choices.
10: Reality TV star Sam Wood has been moved to a Brisbane prison after being denied bail on domestic violence charges. Queensland police allege Mr. Wood became involved in a family argument before he assaulted and choked his wife. And Canadian poet and essayist Anne Carson has won the Nobel Prize in Literature. The 76-year-old is being celebrated for her work, which often crosses the boundaries between poetry, fiction and scholarship. James Tedesco's sensational finals campaign has got him back in a position to anchor Australia's backline for the upcoming Rugby League World Cup. Having lost the Kangaroos' captaincy and fullback spot late in 2024, the Rooster faces a battle with Broncos fullback Reece Walsh for the number one jersey. Tedesco says no matter who gets the call-up, there's no bad blood between him and the Brisbane superstar.
13: Chatting and hanging out, and obviously got a lot of respect for him, how he plays the game. He's been, he's obviously a superstar of the game, so I'm not sure what it looks like for our positions yet, but he's the incumbent, so we'll see.
10: Australia will delay naming its playing 11 until the toss for tonight's first test in South Africa. All-rounder Cooper Connolly is being monitored with a head cold, with staff making a decision on whether he or recalled Blues skipper Nick Maddison will replace the injured Cam Green. And North Melbourne has tabled a huge offer to Sydney Swans' Nick Blakey as he meets with several clubs looking for a way out of the Swans. AFL Media is reporting an eight-year worth $11 million. Sydney list manager Chris Keane has said they weren't aware Blakey was speaking with other clubs. And that's the latest news update from the Capital Radio newsroom. I'm Tia Priest-Willamott.
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14: In Cooma today, the cheapest 91 can be found at the Metro West at $2.36. Cheapest diesel today is at the Cooma Servo on the highway, selling for $2.74. Over in Jindabyne, the cheapest unleaded is at the Shell on Kosciuszko Road at $2.44. And the cheapest diesel can be found at the Metro. It's $2.86.
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15: Snow FM weather.
0: Looking sunny across the Snowies later this afternoon. Partly cloudy tomorrow, chance of showers and a thunderstorm likely as well. Clearing up again on Sunday, a sunny day and thunderstorms likely again on Monday. Temperatures today, Jindabyne reaching 22 degrees, Charlotte Pass topping at 15, Cooma top at 27, Canberra reaching 23 degrees. Currently in Jindabyne, 4 degrees, 6 at Mount Selwyn, Charlotte Pass is 7, Thredbo 5, Cooma 9 and Canberra currently 7 degrees. 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
0: Good morning and a very happy Friday. Play Snow FM Breakfast with Beck and Jack. Have you ever done anything, Jack, like years and years and years ago, by either by accident or on purpose, that's come back to bite you in the bum like years later?
1: Yes, it's happened to me countless times and... Yeah, it's probably a major issue in my life.
0: You reckon?
1: Major.
0: Okay, well, don't fret because it's a much more common phenomenon than you would think.
1: Maybe I should start a little run club, maybe a little get-together club for delayed karma.
0: For all the delayed karma baddies out there. All right, we're going to find out who else has been in the same boat as you very shortly. It's all thanks to Snowy Monero Carpentry and Construction Group this morning.

0: Snuff and Breakfast with Beck and Jack. I read this story yesterday, Jack. Really, really funny, really eye-opening. I was like, huh, that's okay. Interesting.
1: Okay.
0: So this school
1: out
0: in, I think it was somewhere in the U.S.,
1: it's always the U.S.
0: The interesting stories always happen out in the U.S. But essentially, I don't know how this happens, again, the U.S., but this school sold themselves to a private company about 12 years ago.
1: Interesting decision to make.
0: Yeah. Completely forgot about it. I think staffing changeover happened and everything. And then now, 20 years later, it's come back to bite them in the bum because this company's come out and actually started to make changes.
1: Oh, my goodness.
0: And they're like, what the hell?
1: And they're like, oh, what's going on here?
0: Right. Okay. Wow. So this decision from 20 years ago, has come to bite us in the bum. A phenomenon I like to call a bit of delayed karma.
1: I just wonder why they didn't make any changes sooner. 20 years is a long time.
0: I know. They maybe did it on purpose. They've gone, ha ha, you've forgotten about us. And now we're going to come in and change everything up. But I feel like this is a very common thing to happen, a bit of delayed karma. So we asked you across the Snowies, what's something that you've done, a decision you made either accidentally or on purpose that has come back to bite you in the bum years later?
1: Mm.
0: Ben said, I had a plumbing leak in my kitchen ages ago and I didn't want to spend any major cash fixing it. So I decided to just patch it up myself. It worked for about 5 years, didn't really think about it until I had to deal with a massive mold eradication five years later.
1: Oh, Ben.
0: Benny boy.
1: You're not certified to do plumbing, and I don't know if you have a plumber's crack for it, but hey, good on you for trying to do your own plumbing. Good on you.
0: Good on you for trying, but just kind of patching, yeah, like patching up is not good for plumbing. The fact that I'm actually, kudos to you, the fact it lasted 5 years is quite impressive.
1: And then got moldy. Hey, very impressive, Ben.
0: But yeah, mold eradication, that's not fun. That's expensive.
1: It's expensive and very dangerous for your health. Very dangerous.
0: Yeah, watch out for the mold. Jenny said, I left a slightly toxic job a few years back and said some not very nice words to my boss of that job on the last day. To give him a bit of peace of my mind, burning some bridges, one might say.
1: Precisely.
0: Fast forward to about a year ago, I was going for an interview at my dream job and the same boss was the hiring manager conducting the interview.
1: Jenny, this is why you always leave on a great note.
0: You never burn your bridges, folks.
1: Never burn your bridges.
0: Oh, my goodness.
1: You just never know what's going to happen. Jenny babes.
0: Well, we'd love to hear from you, hear some more, because I think this is my new favorite thing.
1: Yeah,
0: delayed karma.
1: I think it's the new revolution thing, babe.
0: Give us a call. You

0: Anne-Marie, Marshmallow, it's Friends, Snuff and Breakfast with Beck and Jack.
1: It's Yet Aspire up next.
0: I still can't believe this diva's only 21 years old.
1: 22 now, actually.
0: She's 22.
1: She just turned 22, yeah.
0: Oh, my goodness. You are the best I ever had. All right, she's playing in five. Stick around.
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0: Hey, Little Mix, Black Magic. 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

0: time once more for Today in Tabloids on Snow FM Breakfast. Tell us what's happening, Jack.
1: Well, Miss Zara Larsson. Yeah, she's just ruled out making a brand new album with Max Martin. Now, Max Martin, major Swedish producer in the music business. He produced for Taylor Swift most recently with
0: like
1: her.
0: Like most albums, right?
1: Pretty much all the albums. Katy Perry as well. There are so many people that Max Martin's produced for. He's like pretty much the producer of pop music.
0: Yeah, and pretty much any pop song in the last, 15 years.
1: Max Martin.
0: You can guarantee he's done it.
1: Now, the reason why she said it is because she reckons because she respects him so much that it actually not make her flourish as much as creatively, because you're going to have someone so respectful and powerful
0: that
1: in the business.
0: That she'd just be like, oh,
1: yeah, like, okay,
0: to do
1: let's just do anything. Let's see what sounds better. So she's actually thought, no, I'm not going to go with you, Max. I'm going to go with MNEK, all of her old producers.
0: Okay.
1: Because she's feels more at home with them, and I feel like they can all together make themselves make
0: I mean, MNEK is like her producer from back in, 2015 when she made Lush Life and all of those. So,
1: Symphony. Exactly. That whole album for her. I think
0: so stick with what you know. Those songs did really well.
1: Exactly.
0: So.
1: And she's researching, and I want some more pop, babe. I want more pop off you, Zara. But hey, in some other news this morning, Mr. George Clooney, he's made a resurgence in the world. He's been off the planet for a little bit.
0: I was literally just talking to my boyfriend the other day about, because we were watching Fantastic Mr. Fox, and I was like, What is George Clooney doing nowadays? I feel like I haven't heard him, and now this is happening.
1: Yeah, he's opening an Italian restaurant, but it's not in Italy. It's actually in the south of France, which...
0: Right.
1: Sort of defeats the purpose, but hey, anyway.
0: Well, okay, to be honest, I think it's better than opening an Italian restaurant in Italy.
1: In Italy or the
0: Imagine
1: high street
0: being,
1: in Rome.
0: Being an American opening an Italian restaurant in Italy, I'd be like, no.
1: But yeah, it's going to open in the spring of 2027, which will be pretty much next year. I'm trying to think with Southern Hemispheres. Anyway, I'm not a geographer.
0: I don't even know.
1: We'll figure that out when it comes to it. But yeah, he's opening a brand new Italian restaurant. It's going to be very high end, so I'm afraid probably not in our tax bracket, Beck.
0: No. The cost
1: right?
0: of flying to France and then eating there?
1: The garlic bread will probably be like
0: $700. Not for me.
1: It'll be very expensive.
0: That's Today in Tabloids right now.

0: 97.7 Snuff and Breakfast. It's Beck and Jack.
1: Hey, you still a lefty on the way?
0: We're on with Snow and Arrow Carpentry and Construction Group this morning. It's Boston. Just after this.
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0: Kings of Leon, it's Radioactive. We're wrapping up our time together on Snuff and Breakfast.
1: Yeah, Gemma's hanging out with you from 10. She's got all the Snowy's best music and a check from the newsroom.
0: The Swedish pop princess who is going to be up the Hume Highway tomorrow.
1: Yeah, she's not. She's literally in town.
0: Oh my goodness.
1: Sarah Larsson.
0: Up in Sydney. She's playing with Lush Life very shortly. Jack and I will be back on Monday.
1: Yeah, see you Monday from 6.
0: Have a great weekend.
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8: From the Capital Radio Newsroom, good morning. I'm Tia Priest-Willamott. The federal police boss is vowing to expand overseas operations targeting those in other countries orchestrating crime here in Australia. Commissioner Chrissy Barrett warns they are also dealing with the reality that hostile governments are now working with some local crime networks. She says they're dealing with increasingly complex situations.
9: The complexity in the organised crime environment, in the criminal environment, overlapping with state actors, with criminal proxies, with terrorist groups, the operating environment has never been more complex.
8: Research investigating how older Australians use AI shows transparency is a key concern. Every Age Count surveyed 1,300 people aged between 60 and 85 about their experiences using the technology. EAC board member Kay Falick says the data could help businesses better cater their services to customers.
10: A lot of people wanted transparency around usage, which I think is really helpful for companies, maybe super funds and so on.
8: Overseas, fears of a widespread outbreak are being calmed following the death of a laboratory worker at a plague research institute in Russia. Dozens of people were placed in quarantine and have since been released, with officials saying the woman died of pneumonia of an unknown origin. Infectious diseases expert Dr. Paul Griffin has said this is not a repeat of COVID-19.
11: It's actually quite hard to transmit, and the fact that it has a really short incubation period and causes really severe disease also means it's very hard to pass on. And so really this is nothing like COVID. We need more information, but in terms of risk to people here in Australia, it's essentially zero.
8: And more Australians are seeking mental health support earlier rather than waiting until they're struggling. A Beyond Blue report shows 41% sought help in the past year, up from 37% in 2022. It found most people reached out before their distress was at moderate to high levels. Wallabies coach Les Kiss is not hiding from the enormous challenge his squad's confronting this weekend. They face the All Blacks tomorrow at Eden Park, a venue where Australia hasn't won since 1986. KISS says the home side will be desperate to avoid a fourth straight loss.
12: It's going to be tough. You know, it's already been said, when's the last time they lost four tests in a row? When's the last time they lost a test there? It's formidable.
8: Drivers are locking in their qualifying setups at Mount Panorama this morning for practice 3 and 4 of the Bathurst 1000. 27 cars are competing for a spot in tomorrow's top 10 shootout this afternoon. And in NBL action, the Brisbane Bullets have fallen short to the Taipans in Cairns, going down 97-91. And that's the latest news update from the Capital Radio Newsroom. I'm Tia Priest-Willamott.
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15: It's a pretty good looking Friday across the snowy, sunny blue skies and some light winds around. Tomorrow for Saturday, partly cloudy, high chance of showers about the ranges, medium chance elsewhere. And when we get to Sunday, chance of some morning fog, mostly sunny during the day though, and some light winds. Jindy today maxing out at 23 degrees, Cooma's getting to 26, and Thredbo today topping out at 14 degrees and getting down to 2 overnight.
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0: Lucas Graham, I think he heard that Snow FM breakfast returns 6 o'clock on Monday morning and he's definitely going to miss it. Play Snow FM, it's the morning with McGrath Estate Agents. It's Jem looking after the music. David Guetta, Kelly Rowland. They'll be on in minutes. It's next.
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0: The boys at Five Sauce, she looks so perfect. Going back to where it all started, play Snow FM. And if you tell Google to play Snow FM, you'll hear this one in minutes. Gracie Abrams isn't far. It's Gem looking after the music through until 1 o'clock. That's So True plays in a sec.
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0: 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It's Jem taking you through. News is next and afterwards. Madonna, Justin Timberlake, they're not far. They'll be inside the next 20 minutes alongside Vancey Pants, Vance Joy. We'll be counting some stars next, though, with One Republic. So we'll get your news headlines. Check your weather as well across the snowies. And then we'll come back with this one.
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5: From the Capital Radio Newsroom, good morning. I'm Tia Priest-Willamott. The federal police boss is vowing to expand overseas operations, targeting those in other countries orchestrating crime here in Australia. Commissioner Chrissy Barrett warns they are also dealing with the reality that hostile governments are now working with some local crime networks. She says they're dealing with increasingly complex situations.
6: The complexity in the organised crime environment, in the criminal environment, overlapping with state actors, with criminal proxies, with terrorist groups, the operating environment has never been more complex.
5: Research investigating how older Australians use AI shows transparency is a key concern. Every Age Count surveyed 1,300 people aged between 60 and 85 about their experiences using the technology.